0: 441, I travel. Coming up on that buggy, bro.
1: Line towards South Connection, let me know if you're going to need a lot.
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0: track at the joint, 104 line, that's the dash tractor.
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0: I'll put the line back in up on the couple.

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0: Cynthia. 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
1: On my way.
2: I'm released on 3-step charge my crew.
3: Yeah, that's right.
2: Hi, Commander Boss.
3: Come in there, Chris. Go ahead,
2: How much longer y'all will be? I'm just messing with you.
3: Yeah, I don't know.
2: I'm just messing with you, bud.
1: CIJ Tower, is the south end blocked already?
0: Yes, it is. The west end of the, or east end up there at our yard's blocked too to get to it.
1: Is the B Tower side open?
0: That is correct.
1: You did say South Foreign Yard, correct?
0: That is correct, F-11.

0: 141, A Tower, over.
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0: Yes, sir. If he's got a light out to you, but I can meet him at South Waycross, you want to start moving.
1: Let's see if I can get you one.
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0: KTI, Dave Tower.
1: Tower.
0: Yeah, how busy is the traffic in South Waycross? Do you think the crossing block would be open?
1: Ain't no trains there.
0: Copy, thank you.

0: 6630 on that 2631-72 on the main trap 1, both sound clear. It is with the lookout.
1: 2995. Down a 10-1. Ground was sent flat, running out a little bit.

0: 20 West Lake.
1: Fourth end of
0: the
1: Mayflower.
2: Top race with
0: you. Yeah, that's
1: right. I got 14. Come towards the departure yard, FO9.
3: Coming through the tunnel. Permission on the tunnel.
1: Permission on the tunnel, coming that way. How you want us to leave tonight? Over.
3: 12 be fine.
1: Got a bad order to set out, from what I understand. Z09?
3: That's right.
4: Okay, Special Jacks.
0: M441-30.
4: 441-30, over.
0: Yes, sir. Got pull up the number. 3585373 passengers. Got a total of, the tonnage is 14,630. Length of 11,493. Got 88 loads, 70 inches. We all restricted that 50 mile an hour because we're a T train. No work. TCO's up. Both engines. Got over 4,000 gallons. Got lead engines of 3104. And, GP's, 108. But.
4: Alright, plan power, plan fuel, and ready to go, over.
0: That's right, they both got over 4,000.
4: Alright, yeah, signal indication.
0: Alright, signal indication. Here we go, thank you.
4: Thank you, dispatch out.
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0: 457, like to come out, go to our train, start doing our station.
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0: We appreciate you.

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0: All right, got permission to put it in 13. 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
0: Yeah, we are. 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
1: Not available, pick ya.
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1: Yeah, 742.
0: Good one. 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

0: Go ahead. Yeah, Young Pope sent me to it. Mission FO9T12 sent this bad order out in Z09.
1: Permission, over.
0: All right, thank you. 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
1: Drop my three step. 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
2: Leaving three swinging. 33 up. Four, five, seven, eight, tap. 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
3: Yeah.
2: All right, swinging on, doubling over.

So y'all over here on P10s have my 6, y'all on F8. I'm in the service center, or the left yard.

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1: Clear, find your around set the beat tower right now.

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0: 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For 10, over.
1: Yes, sir. 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
0: It's going to be a second. 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
2: 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He just walked in there. He's trying to get a work order. 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

0: NCO call over. That 4-foot semi-motor needs a ride to the head. 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
1: Drew, I'm going to drag him on out there and let him warm up my EOT out there, J3, and then swing him to where I'm going to shove back, and then I'll just swing him by. He'll need a ride at South Waycross when we make the cover.
0: Three. All right, that'll work. Simple.
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1: 4575, clear release. 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
0: I've released three step. 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
0: 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Got two long draw heads.

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0: ಬಂದಾಗೆ I just let you know I hit the counter when it went by 6,200 foot. I stopped. 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
1: 75% nugget off the tapes from Tesla Brook.
0: That's correct, 45.
2: Well, 14, if you'll pull up about 4-5, clear that FR crossing, I'll try to get the ride, get you to the head.

0: 742, the engine can melt though. Rolling channel 1. M457 may approach southwest cross number 1 track, 1042 south there. It's past the second cross and it's probably maybe less than 3 cars past it. About 3,300 foot is what we're picking up. One. Half. Good, stop.
1: Up in 45-75.
0: Not Brunel, the other crossing. Which one, Brunel? Alright, well I'm 4,200 foot, I got another probably 2,000 foot to get by, so that should be 40 cars. ...575 switch line, everybody's in the clear, come on. We're now 6.
1: 575 Point Ground clear, backing up 6 to couple of...

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1: Fifteen.

0: Trenton, 4575. Dialing it in. All right, Mash on it, 54967, good one. .575, clear all the tracks, bump them up to me, bump them.
1: Bump it. It's not doing anything. It's past comms communication, it's not prompting me to arm it. What a communications is past, it's just not prompting me to arm it. Keep mashing it, I'll let you know when it prompts me. 54967 is what I got dialed in, and it's PATHCOM, but it does not prompt me yet.

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1: Close to the rear to you. 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
2: 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I mean, it's just not telling me anything to arm it wise.
1: We got on.
2: All right, I'll stop when the rear gets to you.

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3: Dallas.
1: Coming up the rise jumps, Nova.
3: All right, let's get you up right here in a minute.
1: All right.
4: Least three step back in the floor and have a couple of them.
3: PTI. When you pick up or drop Scott off, 125 and he's swapping out.
5: Sorry, can you repeat that? I'm clear down by Ruskin.
3: When you drop Scott off to the head, they'll pick up 125 and carry him to Rice Junction.

0: it backwards. 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
1: 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I was standing next to the auto rack. 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
0: If you give me that one, we'll go ahead and arm that one up and just hang it on the other cut in J3.

0: I'm Red.
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0: 3-step, I didn't know if I got that from you.
1: Yes, sir. You got 3-step all over to 742.
0: That's on it.
1: Armed and dangerous.
0: Stop it. Good test on this end, 742.
1: Good test on this end, emergency on the end. What kind of car is on the rear?
0: Auto rack.
1: Okay, so we drug the auto rack out, and we're going to couple it to the clutch rack. I got you.
2: Got permission out, permission on the tunnel. Tell them to me before you come through the all the way to the other side. 796 is getting their power to go.
3: A good 4575.
0: Not yet.
1: All right, good. 3-7, 4575.

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1: Which ain't answering them.
2: Whenever you get shuffled back up and the air cut in, pull to Jenkins Street for you, Class 3, where I can get this short timer in.
1: Alright, when he releases it, pull to Jenkins Street. Car inspector know to go to Jenkins Street.
2: I'll take care of that for you.
1: Alrighty, I'm sitting at Jenkins Street right now. I'll set the counter when he releases it. We'll pull on that.
0: 637, you over here?
2: Buckethead.

0: Right, when he releases it, pull to Jenkins Street. Car inspector know to go to Jenkins Street.
1: I'll take care of that for you.
0: All righty, I'm sitting at Jenkins Street right now. I'll set the counter when he releases it. We'll pull on up.
2: 6-7, you on here?
1: About to end.

0: 14, over.
1: Jenkins, engine's open.
0: 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Got nobody that can get out to you. He'll get you in the yard or somewhere.
1: I'm gonna go.
0: No one is clear. Yeah, I got you, bud. Come on.

0: How you looking on the 742?
1: We're about maybe 10 away from the signal.
0: All right, 10.

0: AEG. Over.
1: 9607, went to a job briefing, over.
0: Hi, guys. Go ahead, over.
1: You got Street Dixon on duty 1830. Bulletin number 35916, total of 61 beds. Got three engines, 7272 in the lead. 872 second out, 4560 third out, VP. 43 loads, 133 engines. Total of 176 cars, 10,251 tons, 11,138 feet. 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
0: Gotcha. I'll give you what I can up to North and Homerville. Which milepost?
1: AN594.0. On the move yet?
0: Oh, no. Still waiting for somebody to come out and help them out.
1: Like a good spot for us to get around them.
0: If they can get by the south end, that'll be great.
1: All right.
0: But y'all already been on duty 4 hours, correct? Is that right? Almost?
1: Oh, yeah.
0: Yeah, so we might not make it even if we get out of the way.
1: Well, that's right.
0: EC1 number 99129. 99129. 8:30:26. AM 594. M60730, 7272 Dixon. 1A, Main Track North. 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
0: That's right, 2216 TMJ, over.
1: 2216 TMJ, take it out.
0: Pass it.
2: All right, on the rear, Shelby to you, 20. Restricting, southway cross, into J3. Let's go back to 66.
3: Copy 66.
2: M457, ASAP.
3: Tower.
2: Permission to couple up in that J3.
3: That's right, permission to couple.
2: All right, here we go, we appreciate it. Up and clear, restrict to J3, southway cross, shoving in, 20. Send
3: me. Moving on the bottom, 742.
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0: I'd about one away from the JO3 switch. Probably going to need 10 to a stop. I need to set the cars up.
1: All right, 10 to stop.
2: Dispatch, Jack Slam's lower. X 28 over. All right, thank you.
3: And
2: J over.
3: M410 over. Four ten for a job, right?

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1: M41030, dispatch.
0: 410, over.
1: Alright, Glisten State at Johnson on duty at 2001. We're leaving Waycross 75 loads, 76 empties, 12420 on the tonnage, 9400 on the length. Got a bulletin number 36055. PTC and trip off are up and running. We're ready to depart.
0: Alright, here we got signal indication, over.
1: Signal indication, thank you.
0: Bomb jet.
2: That'd be good,
3: 10-8, we out of here.
2: Thank you. M515, y'all eat on up Mix Street. Yeah, we'll at least get the same forward end 7.
1: You said about that 515 Mickle Street.
2: I'm pulling up there at Nickel Street, 410's pulling out. As it clears, we'll just pull it in 7.
1: 4575, clear. Brunswick Junction, northbound. We'll put it down a buggy, make sure I clear, and we'll leave it right there.

0: 742 on the point on the ground. Come on back 3 to the couple.
1: All right. All clear at the couple. Backing up 3 to the couple, 742.
2: Clear to go.
0: Thank you, 742.
1: All right, Chase.
3: 644 to A Tower, over.
1: Now.
3: You ready to come out the shop over here through the tunnel to the FO3 and the channel?
0: Two to the couple, 742.
1: All right, 2.
4: You got Walt on. Coming up.
0: 1 to the couple, 742.
1: 1 couple.
0: Center trench, 742. Clear stretch, 742.
1: Clear stretch.
3: Six 644 A Tower.
4: Tower.
3: Yeah, we're ready to come out of the shop, hit the FO3, over.
4: Permission out of the shop, permission on the tunnel, come join the fun.
3: All right.
4: Y'all got a clear guy crossing for the car and start to flag that trash up. It ain't been work. Leak a couple up to the car. You ain't got to cut there in.
0: Good stretch, 742, 3-step.
1: 3-step, please, 742.
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2: You got a ride there, Garrett?
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4: 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He's in J3.
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1: yes, sir, you got Watson Hollow on duty at 2105 with bulletin number 36127. Still got 74 loads, one empty, 13,396 in stone, 13,934 in a lint, not a key train, never sure if it's PPC work, trip off work, and let's get our air right, we're ready to go to Savannah.
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2: Yeah, when you come outside connection, as soon as it's 515 clears, please.
0: Yeah, all right. 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
2: 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Got 107 cars, 32 loads, 75 inches, 35 on tons. 64, 25 on length, 2 inches, head in power, 30, 28, and 90, 32, 3,000 gallons, PTC, no work in route, counter day been done, 60 mile an hour, no brief.
0: All right, got 457 strung out of JS3, let me see where you're at in there, move.
2: All right, I believe he's waiting on a ride, soon as we'll be ready for a signal whenever 515 clears, Yardmaster said.

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1: 45730, over.
0: Hello, before you guys ready to depart, you think, over?
1: I'm ready to depart, just waiting on my conductor. He's getting a ride to the head right now.
0: Okay, alright. Here we go, got a B train there at Folkestone, probably meet him at Braganza, over.
1: I understand, gonna meet him at Braganza. We holding the main?
0: Yeah, as big as you guys are. Got a dead train on the main, but today at a race pond, so I got limited meeting spots right now, over.
1: All right, we appreciate it. I'll call you when he gets on the head.
0: All right, yeah, I'll hold 452, 729, 208, and everybody else there. Hey, go for you guys.
1: All right, we appreciate you. Sorry about that. Here we go.
0: I think you can.
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1: 742, conductor to engineer. Where's the head end at?
2: Halfway in between Southway Cross and Astoria.
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0: Is there something you don't like, and I just y'all moving there, busy.
1: I gotta get off in. You don't ever make it back like this.
0: Don't start easing through the pocket towards the south connection, just holding clear to switch the lead.
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0: 644 A Tower, over.
1: I think all the way to South Connection, sir.
0: All the way now?
1: Go ahead, 644.
0: Yeah, once this man clears on, clears on T10, we got permission to go on and get an FO3.
1: That's right.
0: All right, which way you want us to go out, 10 or 12?
1: 12, please.
0: All right, copy that.
2: 515 A Tower. You got somebody coming out here to get this thing over?
1: Yeah, Hofstra should be coming somewhere.
2: All right, then.
1: Well, I mean, I'm going to try to get you there, but it's going to be a minute. I might have to tie it down, 515. Or, well, you can just set on it. I'll get you swapped out as soon as I can. You ain't got one either.
3: 742 engine to get out, though.
0: Go.
3: Got anything?
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0: You want me to get this one and pull up and get you, or you gonna walk up?
2: There you are.
1: Pulling on them. Over.
2: All right, 796, knock down south on the race line. He'll duck and hold up again before you are.
1: All right, understand. Well, yeah, I got him on the head. I'm about to fix the dial you up. We're pulling on him.
2: Okay, here we go. I will follow now. You're coming. Thank you.
1: All right, thank you.

0: pause and hold the Mesa North Santa Cruz 0413 now.
1: For that double J, coming out of two, west end.
2: Sir? Alright, I got permission out of two, permission on the phone.

0: Jax, Lance North.
1: And 457-30 here, Jay.
0: 457-30, over.
1: Yes, sir. Did you want us to do a brief with you?
0: We haven't done one yet, then we'll knock it out and enforce it. 5730, bull number 35999, Allen Woodson on duty, 1930 hours, 2 minutes, 742, and 867, 116 loads, 47 empties, 115,000 tons, 12,000 feet. You got DP power?
1: That's correct, DP.
0: Alright. I'm going to keep train no restrictions, and I'm going to be charged with everything, and enforce trying to make it wait. Ball one, no working route, PTC working, trip off working, counter day inspection complete. Plenty of fuel, correct, over?
1: That is correct, 5,000 gallons in both the head and the DP.
0: All right, here we go, thank you.
1: Thank you. Hey.
0: Excuse me, State Dispatch, Jackson, Lance, and over.
2: Yes, sir. Let me know when I clear J3.
3: Yeah, we left watching.
4: Ain't going yet. What are you doing?
2: Man, just getting a ride, man. You can't get a ride.
4: I know. I heard.
3: Well, I'm still here.
4: Don't blame Drew. Drew, just keep that name in you. It's Drew.
3: MTO Drew.
4: Four timer. Hey, you got it right. Time to go home. Ain't worried about that.
0: Yeah, you got a hot train area. Come by on the side in there. B-796. He's going to go in the siding there at Braganza, and you'll have to wait on two of them, 457 and 796. Come around you in the side north.

72 coming in first, huh? 72 29. From Basin West. Boat Club is Basin West.

0: clear the switch there, Craig. Jack them back.
1: All right, get them back. Here we go, bud.
0: I hope he lets us follow you.
1: Yeah, B train coming in at Braganza.
0: Oh, boy.
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1: All right, go to the Beach Tower and pick up 390, if you will, Karen Service Center.
0: Okay, it'll be a few minutes. I'm still not back totally, but I'll be there.
1: I'll get the hump PPI to do it.
0: Okay.

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2: Detector, milepost 5, Niner, 1.5, no defects, repeat, no defects, total axles, 410, detector out.
0: 645, 29, 32, 97, south, Mexico, New York, James Town, I do

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1: Car and a half, sir. At the point, we're off.
2: Hey, tower to M693, over.
3: 693, answer.
2: Now hold up there at Dairy Queen now. You got your line in yard. We ain't coming straight in. We got to swing around back in. That's the only way I can take it.
3: All right, understood. 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

0: 693
1: J's. 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
0: I said.
1: Swing you around back in now there. I need to get south wide back when I can, over.
0: That is correct.
1: All right, let me know when I get south wide back there, 693, over.
0: All right. You got three steps, 7206.

0: Yeah, y'all pull it down, clear the F yard, and get on P-12, P-13 out for eight lead signal waiting. He'll do it up there at our yard. Y'all knock the signal down. He'll do it up there in our yard. All right, knock the signal down. P-12, P-13 for eight lead with signal waiting.
1: Okay. Coop, I'm going to go over and do that briefing with JD while you're doing that.
2: All right, JD 693, I got other calls coming in. Just call me when you want me to take it down there. JD up.

0: Thank you, dispatcher.
1: He's 44, John.
0: Mike, right, come on with it. What do you got?
1: Yeah, fire from the Super Bowl is 3-6-1-7-6. Lee is 7206 is about 380. Good on fuel, 5,000 gallons in the liter. They also got fuel. 2,831 feet, 3,206 tons. 64 inches, 7 loads. Ought to be a rock.
0: All right, come on. Let's see what we can do with it.
2: He's knocking his brakes off now. We gotta pull down there and knock the signal down and get armed up, but that won't take long.
0: Okay, alright, that'll be great, man. Come on.
2: Alright, you tell your man back here, you still got that holding us for 26 words.
0: What'd you say?
2: Yeah, they told us last night he's gonna hold us down here for 26, and they probably in Manchester already, and we still here.
0: Yeah, he's pulling in right now.
2: Yeah, we got off. I told my daughter, there ain't no way we'd be
0: out. Well, I wonder what they were doing that for, because, I mean, they had to put a Waycross crew on it. I mean, I guess they knew that when y'all came in, but, I mean, I don't know. That don't even make any sense.
2: Yeah, I knew he was going to have to have a crew for it, but we weren't that lucky. All right, we'll be down there just...
0: All right, Google.

0: PTICA Tower.
1: Hey, you tell.
0: Yeah, JJ, I'm back in the yard. Do you still need B Tower, or did Denzel get it?
1: Denzel got it.
0: Thank you.

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1: 645, over.
0: All right, y'all come on, talk to me approaching Nichols when you get a light.
1: All right, talk to you then.

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0: 693,
1: swing around. We're back in man, road 7, put the change to 6, 706.
2: Swing around, back him up, 7, change 6.
1: That's right, over. Talk to him when you got a light in the yard.
2: Alright. 44.
0: JJ, you sitting out the signal down before we arm up, right?
1: Yeah, that's right, over.
0: Say again.
1: Yeah, that's right. Knock it down, then arm it up, over.
0: Car inspector, you keep cutting 8th hour out. What'd you say, 8th hour?
1: Knock the signal down, then arm it.
0: All right, understand. You copy that, car inspector?

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0: M644, medium clear, freight leading on CSXT 7206 north. Out.
1: 644, car inspector, over. Yeah, I got this, knocking this signal down now. Can you get to us? If I stop here, I need to keep pulling. Alright, yeah, we got it knocked down. I'll ease them down to the stop. Thank you.

0: place, engine 7206 on the 64431. Right, got it dialed in, ready when you smash it. Alright, Orange with 85.
1: Smash 85.
0: Here they come.

0: aboard. 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
1: Car inspector is in the clear. Y'all have a safe trip.
2: All right, good brake test. 2345, you in the clear, releasing your three-step. 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Thank you.
0: Yes, sir. 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Thank you.

6930. Southwind switching lead R7. Talk to 645 before you couple up 7. Just stop short. Talk to them. Make sure they cut loose and free at that R7. Both of y'all occupying the same track. We'll fill up 7, double a handful to 6. 7 and 6. That'd be M645-29. 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

0: backing up, Clear 20, got restricted still there. I got a restricted mode over 7258. Jason, clear. Here we go.
1: M644, clear lane, 7206, north, one track out.

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1: Alright, how many on the 72580? About 15, here we go.

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0: 795, right shot. 796, right shot, 8000.
1: 8000.
0: Yeah, it is 796 coming up to Brunel. Tied down.
1: All right, how many on the 7258, oh?
2: Said 20 on the 7258.
1: Thank you, thank you. 20 cars, 7258.
2: All right, B-Train, pull up every nail. We'll swap you out. What kind of supplies you need? A
0: couple of crew packs would be about all.
2: All right.

0: Right, 20 more cars, 7258. Yes, sir.
1: What y'all doing? Y'all ready to roll?
0: Yeah, I thought I was. I can't get the PCS reset on.
1: Short train lines are closed on them.
0: Yeah, 3 something in front of me. 645-29, we're in R7. I'd like to see if we could couple up, over.
2: Yes, sir. We're cut away from it. We're at West Standard Seven. But how far away from it?
0: I understand you are cut away from the cut of cars. Is that correct, though?
2: Yeah, that's correct.
0: Okay, you copy that, conductor? Okay, 20 miles.
3: Probably about 20 to 30 foot off of the grade.
2: About how many?
3: About 20 to 30 foot.
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0: I might have to buzz him up, 295.
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1: He's going to take y'all across and back in, so I just timed it out. I started using that way.
0: Okay. You timed out, I guess, up the Nichols?
1: Yeah, the Rice Junction signal, not the one coming off the spur.
0: Okay, cool. All right, we'll start heading that way. He just told us to be backing in.
1: All right, yeah. Yeah, he just told me the same thing. So, all right, yeah, I got you. As soon as that thing times out, we'll get a light.
5: All right, appreciate it. All right, bud. Thanks, man. 4431, clear to Mendocino, 7206 North.
6: I only got the PCS reset up under the throttle of it.
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1: 645.
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1: Alright, need a business. Wang on. 645, 693, we got. Alright, appreciate it. 10L1, whenever you're ready, you got 3-step protection, 7258. What did you say, business? Alright, 10L1.

0: Sergio. From 6, 444.9 to 446.9. I'd be go restricted speed there. They're just now pulling. Over. A 444.9 to A 446.9. Over. They were easing down to stop. They had a little snapshot in there, so I shouldn't take anything to worry about. Let me know if you see anything, though.
1: 295-32-6-6-5-0-2. You've got a clear Rouse Junction southbound traffic.
0: Well, see, that's your way now. Over. Right, here we go. Yeah.

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644 on the 726. 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

0: 93. 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
1: Grind 7258, you said release 3 step, you have the grind and pull ahead over.

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2: 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Hi, C-92, how do you get a C-shot? 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
1: back to T-10. 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
1: ATAL?
0: Yeah, we in this T10, F10, trying to see permission to line myself out. Which way we going over?
1: T12, you'll depart T12.
0: All right, T12, permission to line myself out. Over.
1: Yeah, that's right.

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1: 208, no defects. Good axle. Astoria approach. CSAC 160 northbound main track.
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2: open. Go ahead.
1: Yes, sir. I got two of them for you coming to you from the west end, open.
2: Uh, 74 and couple.
1: All right, say, come on in. 74, open. Send your phone couple, okay?
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0: 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What'd you say?
1: 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When you get your pressure, go ahead and send me the brakes.

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1: All right, release 3-step. Bob, when you come by those engines, can you hit those buttons for the handbrake, please?

0: 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Listen, Big Shot, I don't think I'm past that yellow tire.
1: 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He'll lock him down right there.
0: All right, shut him down right here. 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I mean, good right here. All right.

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1: All right, class 3 at 0055, car inspector's in the clear. 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
0: All right, 0055, use it for your thinking.
1: Yes, sir.
0: M592, 8 Tower, over.
2: 8 Tower.
0: Are we ready to leave out of this F10?
2: Blast off, let's go T12, T13 straight up.
0: 12, 13, straight up, like, thank you now.

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1: Yeah, 452-3260-4720. Got a limited approach, limited. That's really a northbound main to one. No defects set to that account.

0: actually in store.
1: V79630, yep.
0: V79630, you
1: are. We got a dispatcher bulletin of bulletin number 36448. We got Leo Atkins and C.E. Bullock on the copy. We have two loads, 98 empty, 4,469 tons, 6,093 feet long, 8,800 horsepower. We got 3,700 fuel on the CSX 275, 77, and 842. All head in power, PTC. Ready to go.
0: Yeah, all right, got 592D Park North at the Jessup. He clears, we'll get you going over.
1: Appreciate it. Have a good one.
0: Get you, champ.

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0: UTI to 208.
1: 208, okay.
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1: Safe's going to be blocked. Train's coming by right now, the opposite track.
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0: 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Tired of Y-39.
1: May clear to do that, or probably done jump channel.
0: Alright, thanks. Hey, tired of Y-39, over. Y'all come on up here to the east end, y'all gonna have to shove 295 in. They can't get the, they got main reservoir air problems, so y'all gonna have to couple them and shove the 6 in. Getting him out of the way, over. Yeah, swing up there to south connection. I'll line you back down there to switch and leave.
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0: Hey, tired of 452. Y'all just sit tight at Burnell until I get this 295 and the clear. He's broke down on East End Laurier.
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0: 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They carried their problem.
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0: All right.
2: Hey, Brunel. Brunel Street on the CS 6075-77, northbound.

0: 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Hi, down at Haywood.
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0: T-61. Yeah, they got a cut DPN. You can set that DPN 9 or 10.
1: Okay.
0: Just got help bring them soon.
1: All right. Put it in there.
2: Yeah, I'm just going to line up.
1: All right,
2: not bad. All right, 390, come to Hump Channel, over.
1: All right.

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1: 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R8, no zone. 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

0: 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About that report, Mike.
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0: You guys ready for me?
1: Outbound, I'm fixing to get up in.
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0: Sierra, that car is basically 494.
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0: The Chargers is on the light.
1: I think they're working you guys right now.
0: Okay, you know how much longer by chance?
1: Yeah, I'd say probably here in the next 5 minutes or so, 5-10 minutes. Stop.
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0: 901, light blinking on the bottom, over.
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0: Thank you. 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
0: 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It's 209. 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
1: Okay. 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

0: double check 54253. 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
0: 3.
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0: Scott 37 clear, ground, 4.5. Backing up.
1: 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In pulpit 230,
2: 77. Go ahead.
1: Yes, sir. Got three of them coming in from the west. In first one across the D-rail will be a 6510, followed by a 7006, followed by a 4720. Over.
2: 72 and couple. 72 and couple.
1: 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Thank you.

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0: here we go. I'm going to talk to him at 390. Got us lined up. He's going to line us back in L9 there, 889. Take it ahead.
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1: Yeah, just pointing there to the west end 9 and start down. Y'all 8,500 feet, right?
0: That's right.
1: On the west end, tight down, and let me know when you're ready to come out.
0: I will do.
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1: Second.

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0: about May 8th then.
1: Bob.
0: Three up.
1: On the crash.
0: Anywhere in there will be good, 8-8-7.
1: Stop.
2: Right there, I'll beat the,
3: Go ahead.
2: Spotting up T-10 in front of the tower. You pick him up and carry him back to his engine, over.
3: On my way.

0: Charlie 491.
1: You got it up.
0: Charlie 491. Outlined out in West 79, T21, spotted up just shy of Buggy.

0: be right back.
1: Please, let me get a little slack on the pin.
0: Drop very slack.
1: That's good, 889. Take track clear, put you left in the clear.
0: I understand, leaving it clear now.
1: Three cars, sir.
0: Accurate.
2: Gene, it's Master Jack, swing and soar.
3: Yeah, M208-29, over.
2: M208 or X208, over?
3: Yeah, X208, my bad.
2: X208, over.
3: Are you ready to run down this job briefing?
2: That's right, what you got, over?
3: You got Hall, Buchanan, or excuse me. Got Hall and Howard on duty at 0130. You got bulletin number 56.
4: Shot that buggy right there, so you'll see it. You're still hanging out about two or three car lengths.
1: All right, we can probably get one engine to the crossing. That's about it.
4: No, that's fine. Get all you can get.
3: Thousand gallons of fuel in it. We ready to go when you are.
2: All right, single indication there. Got a M541. They're coming through Haywood right now. You'll meet them at Jamestown. The inbound 208, they had a handbrake on an auto wreck about 60-something deep. I don't know if you heard about it, but I'm going to try to get that M541 maybe to do a roll by and listen for flat spots or anything, over.
3: All right, so they did get it knocked off?
2: Yeah, everything's knocked off, over.
3: I don't understand. Listen for a flat spot, guys.
2: All right, here we go. Check.

0: That's 208-29, over.
1: Yeah, just drag your feet out there towards Jamestown. That way you're still rolling when 541 comes by you. Over.
0: All right, understand. Drag our feet, headed to Jamestown.
1: Yeah, yeah, but make sure you're still moving when they're coming by so they can listen for flat spots, over.
0: Yeah, trust me, we got one motor. We ain't nothing but dragging feet today, brother.
1: I hear you. All right, have a good trip.
0: All right, thank you now.
1: JD, the M541.
2: 541, over.
1: Hey, there's an X208 coming north, leaving south of Waycross. He's going to, when y'all get up here to double track there south of Jamestown, he's going to holler at you, but they want y'all to do a roll by, let them pull it by you and listen. I guess they had a stuck brake or a handbrake, I guess, earlier on second shift, and they want you to look for some, listen out for some flat spots or just do a roll by on the train when it comes by you.

0: Service to Service Center, 4 minutes over. Mr. Mike, we cleared the pool 72 track over.
1: Yeah, I think so, Tony. I hadn't told him it was ready or anything. Nobody told me it was ready either.
0: Copy that. Well, you know, there was a sound.

0: you best the fastest I ever come from Rupert.
1: What's that?
0: I believe that's the fastest I ever come from Rupert. That's right. All them times you go on the law, you'd be wondering now why.
1: Two on 9, release 330 on, I can check.

0: Dominant.
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1: Oh. All right, clear. Leave a clear. Drop 3 ahead there.

0: Good right there, 889.
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Yeah, first. 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

0: CSX. X-491-28, consistent.
1: Go ahead.
0: Sir, I got two units coming up towards west end. First one over C rail, be the 5340.
2: Sex, equipment.
1: Calling the tower, I think it says keep 1 mile or something.
2: 5-9-4-7.
0: Alright, man, Wood, y'all look good with that marker.
1: Hello? Alright, go up there and show them how to be a carman now.
0: Yeah.
1: Whole yard full of my air.
0: Yeah, that's my van. I don't know why they didn't come up.
3: Set it on H-19, got the rest of it shot. Middle unit 5340 to H-19.
0: 340, H-19, the other one to the shop, alright. Alright, I'm in the clear. You're on the shot with me, 209. Alright, there we go, H-19.
1: Alright, clear, drop you 3, I'll get you at the Carmen's Girl, near the Eastern Studio.
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0: What track are they working out of?
1: F6.
0: Okay, thank you.
1: You'll see a DP unit sitting right there in 9. You can park across from it right there. He can walk across to you.
0: Okay.
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0: What you got, over?
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2: I understand, Brian. Appreciate it.
0: Yeah, they're coming through up to the south in the race spot now.
2: All right. Appreciate it.
0: So here we got to see it.
3: 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Everything's clear.

0: our inspection of the 453, over. Wait up. 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
1: Got it right here. Emergency call.
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1: That'll give you Mark.
0: I appreciate it. 541, that's 208, over. Go ahead, 541.
2: I told us, see y'all a roll by or something? Like, y'all got some black spots or anything on your train?
0: Yeah, they said it was about 60 deep. Just listen out for it, see if you can hear anything clanking back there. We got 80 cars, so it's going to be in the bottom third of the train there.
2: Yeah,
0: all right, come on.

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0: Tell them one.
1: Service center. 491.
0: Yes, sir. Now we got one unit for you. The 6209.
1: Let me know when it'll be a good time to cut it in.
0: You said you gotta get someone out of the way first.
2: Yeah, they just a second, they'll be out of the way. He's across the crossing if you want to.
3: Got a clear signal.
0: First that we'll cross and then hold tight.
2: They'll have four motors that are coming out that other end with.
0: Alright, we'll tighten you the road up here.
3: B-792 is clear. 6-0-6-5-7. C-0-6-7-5-7-7-5-7.
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0: Okay, we'll cross the road there and hold tight.

0: Out. Need to ride to Burnell and swap.
1: All right.
2: Thanks, sir.
3: Cutting them on that truck?
0: They just told us that thing was just about 60 feet. Let's see if I can find it on here. 60th car gonna be a TTGX 990746. TTX 990746. That's the 60th car. They said the 60th car somewhere along in there.
4: They tired M208 inbound, over.
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0: Right up, Ryan, release three clear, headway, 7107.
1: All right, 453, brakes backed off. That's a good class 3 at 20240. Car inspector's in the clear. You guys have a safe trip.
2: All right, clear, drop you 3.
3: 0240, appreciate it.

0: All right, we appreciate it. You and Chris gonna get you a little sleep. We gonna need you.
1: Oh, yeah.
2: I didn't hear nothing, man. Just get somebody else to look at it when y'all go back by.
0: Okay, all right. Maybe we'll be done even it out by the time we get there.
2: Yeah, I'm just saying, somebody just standing on the ground. You just saying, I'm going to put it all just nervous
0: and everything. Yeah, well, if there's one more, they may be going too slow for them to hear anything.
3: 7102.
2: Lane CSA, M541. Y'all got a lot of trains back there, boy. I think that S train is behind us somewhere.
0: Okay, all right, we'll get them a look at it. Appreciate it.

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1: J.E. Dispatch, Jack Swain, Storm.
2: Hey, good morning, J.E. This at M49431, locomotive 7107.
1: All right, good morning, what you got over?
2: All right, got the 7107, 7017, DP, got Lam right, 0100, on duty time, bolt number 3647510202, loads, 17 inch, 14463 on a ton, 8436 on the length, efficient fire, 4700 gallons of fuel, no key train, no restrictions, PPCTO. Counter day has been done. Conductor's on the way to the head. We'll be ready to proceed.
1: All right, you guys got to work your rail anchor?
2: No, sir. No, sir. Straight shot to Charleston.
1: All right, here we got the signal indicational.
2: I understand. Signal indication. We going Dustin or we going through Brunswick?
1: Brunswick, over.
2: All right, understand. Here we go. Thank you there, J.E.
1: No problem, Jim.

0: TM494.
1: Alright.
0: T12, T13, straight up, signal waiting. Y'all have a safe.
1: Yes, sir. Yes, sir. Here we go. Thank you.

0: 494, that car is safe. Are you on the channel?
1: Yeah, go ahead, 494.
0: All right, we pulling, get ready to knock down them. Get ready to knock down the signal. You're afraid?
1: Yes, sir. I'm down here at the east end.
0: Yes, sir. I understand. Here we come.
1: Now, your lights are the arm, right? You're doing the roll by, correct?
0: Yeah, that is correct. I got to do the, yeah, that's right. Got to do the class 3.
1: Okay.
2: Hey, Tower to PT,
3: Go ahead.
2: Yeah, go to Cardwell and pick up M541.
3: On my way.
2: Tired M541 over.
1: 541 over.
2: Yeah, y'all tight now. We'll get you picked up.
1: Okay. Let's get to bring that person.

0: you got a fixed signal man to you to the T-track headed north.
1: Thank you.

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0: 261 ATEL.
1: Yeah, y'all got permission. Y'all going to T-13 to grab it. All right.
0: Fire inspector to the 453, over. Mike. Car inspector to the 453, over.
2: Talking to the 494.
0: I'm sorry, 494. You got about 8 cars to a stop.
2: All right, 8.

0: I appreciate it, gentlemen.
1: Okay, 494, whenever you can get stopped, that's good.
2: All right, easing it down.

0: activities. I'll be careful.
1: Clear. You guys have a safe trip.
2: We appreciate you. Good roll by 0310. You in the clear. Here we go.

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1: 208-30, over.
0: All right, 208-30, over.
1: I got Ford and Roberts there on duty. 245, just like for number 36550, 8-6-9. Got a 45-32 in the lead, and 34 trailing all head in. Both of them have 3,500 gallons. We got 4,000 tons and 7,500 feet. Everything up and running, ready to head north over.
0: Yeah, all right, we got 494 departing. We'll get you going. Hopefully, we'll be clear, over.
1: All right. Thank you, sir. What are we waiting on?
0: There's trains everywhere. They're everywhere tonight. This busy style, a long time. They're everywhere. You're waiting on, let's see, 541. There's an L729, a 209, an S538. That's just to start with that way across. There's more north.

Dispatch Jack's Lance, over. That's too soon to do a ride out. Okay. All right, I'll take a look at it here in a little while.

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1: Train I-738, passengers Richmond and Jenkins.

0: go 646. Roman, you are 7229.
1: For the I-198-30.
2: Yes.
1: Yes, I'm going to Manchester.
2: Now I have a crew. It says passengers Richmond and Jenkins. Pick up the crew and from Waycross and take to Haywood.

0: And they're coming in, sit tight, they'll be here in about an hour, take them back up to Haywood.
1: Okay, because first direction said go pick them up at Carswell.
0: Yeah, sit tight, we'll let you know what to do, it'll probably be Carswell.
1: Did you say sit tight at Carswell?
0: You can be at the shed for now, it'll be a little bit.
1: Okay, thank you.

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2: 5144. I want no defects. Get out of the town. Well, 4431 got E, approach the story number 2.

0: How's it on the pulse, those two going on?
1: 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How about a 12 out here? By the record.

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1: On my way.
0: Okay.

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1: Shop gate to the towards the B tower. When this little bit of traffic clears up, if we can.
0: Yeah, well, no hard work. Yes, that the way y'all got permission.
1: Oh, I appreciate it.
2: I'm over here on T-13.
0: Oh, he's talking about 390. 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

0: Interior PTI.
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0: 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Need to ride the car to a swap.
1: Copy, I'm on my way.
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0: C13 all the way across, south connection signal weak.
1: Alright, thank you.
2: 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South way cross 2 north.

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0: 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South Y. 7600.
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0: I believe so.
1: It's been a while since I made this move. I think it is.

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1: 80 Tower.
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1: Nah, y'all waiting on the crew. What kind of supplies they need over?

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1: All right, let them roll.
0: There it is. 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
1: 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Y'all put it 2 yard there and separate with the engines. 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
0: Okay. 20 more, got you.

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0: Down here. 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
2: 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Line two.
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0: I'm definitely clear. About 5 figures should be at the buggy.

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Slow approach.

0: Yes, sir. Ready to come out as Westman at track room.
1: Mission out. Mission on the tunnel line, sir.
0: P-12.
1: P-12.
0: I understand. 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

0: 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Lead engine being at the, Jesus Christ, 5985, slow approach, road 97. Outbound.
1: JG's back up.
2: JG, you got a M646. Blast off somewhere.
1: Give me a rundown. What do you have?
2: You got an M64631, Wynn, Hatton, on duty 0300, 36571, dispatcher bulletin, 67 total messages, 3 engines, 89 cars, headed power, 31 loads, 58 empties, 5831 tonnage, 5,034 on the footage, good on power, good on fuel. No restrictions, no work. Well, I guess we're going to be cleaning up 650 stuff, but good on power, good on fuel, PTCTO is online.
1: That's right. Yeah, man, there's an engine and 87 cars on the main line at DuPont we're going to grab. That's right. They say it's good for power, but it's going to mess with the air on it, on that that engine there, okay?
2: All right.
1: Yeah, the air is cut out on it, so that's been the issue with that power. But, yeah, I'll give you the information on that now. Well, you're going to see it when you come by in the siding, but they were saying y'all would take the head and couple up to it all and then couple back to your train in the siding.
2: Yeah, that's fine. No problem. I got their work order. Train master brought it to us, so I can kind of update all my paperwork once we get everything picked up and see what I actually got a hold of.
1: All right. I got your head. I don't know what your mile post.
2: He shows at the 5920.

0: 197, calling 8 Tower, over.
1: 8 Tower.
0: Good morning, 8 Tower. We're down here at the Dairy Queen. The next crew's on duty for 5 o'clock. I was wondering if you were good to tie it down and get a ride.
1: Yeah, you tie it down, I'll put you on the list, over.
0: Understood. Name in the hat. Let that next crew know they'll need some water and ice.
1: Alright, Captain.
2: Come in, 197.
0: 197, answer.
2: Hey, you see my dish light?
0: Yes, we can.
2: Are they flashing?
0: They are not flashing.
2: But they own them.
0: But they are on.
2: Oh, that's all I needed to know. Appreciate it.
0: Not a worry.
1: Teamwork makes the dream work.
2: I swear to God, I thought about I had to do 20 all the way to Waterville.
0: We ain't gonna speak on that.
3: South End DuPont. Restricted speed over the south switch, that's AN 619.2.
4: That's right. Let's make it okay and protect the 409 TMJ.
3: 0409 TMJ, appreciate it.
4: That's right.

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0: them. Come by Riverdale now.
1: All right, y'all come on, talk to them approaching Naples over.

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0: All right, got it, man. Get everything dialed in, all lights up, and he tells me where he wants you.
1: All right, I'll tell him to give you a holler.
0: All right, here we go.
1: All right,
0: this is Y261,
1: loaded up on the 541. Double J, give him a holler.
2: All right, Captain. Yeah, I'll bring one in front of you, and then y'all come in.
1: Hurry up and wait. Got you.

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1: 4-7 north, connection R3, nose on, road 3.

0: CTI to 144 inbound.
1: Go ahead, over.
0: Yeah, is the crossing blocked?
1: Yes, ma'am.
0: I'm sorry, go ahead, say again.
1: It's blocked, it's blocked.
0: Thank you.

S53826 is in PNSF 6985 has a clear signal at Dixon Road. Main tracking south.

0: 185. It's very similar to the port. Main track is out.
1: 3172 Pierce. This is around 1A off right main track. North direction, AN 643.0 main track to NES. Yes, been locked on the main track. Circle line 1D, operate main track, 4th direction, SAS, NS, interlocked main track, 2 mile base, AM 652, 662.0 on the main track.

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I can give you the siding if you're ready.

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1: One number 99291 bait 831.6 6:31.5 and 6:30 and 3172 1A operating on the siding both directions. Between the switch.

0: 361, ATAR.
1: 361, y'all come on, he's up there to Nichols.
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1: J.E., you read this I-14431, over.
0: That's right, I-144.
1: I got Lester and Floyd on the crew on duty 0400. Dispatcher bulletin number 36632 with 86 messages. We got two locomotives, both CSX on the head end. 1976, the lead unit has 4490 fuel gallons. The second one is a 3399. We got 63 loads, zero empties. 5785 is the tons, 11,437 is the length. We have sufficient amount of power, no key train, no restrictions that we're aware of, no working route. PTC and TO up and running. Over.
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0: Mayflower to Y-261.
1: Go ahead, huh?
0: So you're heading that north connection, set tight. I got to get this hump engine off of 4 on the 2, and then I can line you back up. Just poke your head right here in the north and set tight.
1: Yeah, we're poking it on in. Just cross Nichols.
2: That's good, Frank. You got 3-7 on 5403.
1: I'll beat that hump engine around there.
0: Nah, he's right here on top of...

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0: 10-6, 47 to the third center.
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0: Yes, sir. We got a 3 inches on the west.
1: Hey, you can go ahead.
2: Thank you.
1: 197, that 8 tower.
3: 8 tower.
1: That's there. What's the wind on that rep?
3: Yeah, 8 tower to PTI.
2: Go ahead.
3: Yeah, still getting gas. Pick up 197 there at Dairy Queen.
2: On my way.

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1: M647, that's a 73 track, you said?
0: That's right, 647-28.

Up and right point on that switch 403. Switch is 9 derails down, backing up 10. Scared the hell out of us.

0: What was that?
1: AES 538.6, over.
0: He's going to military base, Walkerville, over.
1: Good. Need a bus or no, over.
0: Where's the power go? Over.
1: Okay, that's what I thought, but
0: all right, I don't know if I can order one or not. Let me, I gotta get with Pete. He made me chat out here, over.
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0: At 144-31, clear signal, Brunel Street, track 2, northbound. SXT locomotive 1976 out.
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1: Yes, ma'am. We've got a 197. Should be walking to shed. Needs a ride to the Dairy Queen. Swapping out.
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0: All right, thank you. Y'all have a good one.
1: 9144-31, clear signal, Waycross Diamond, track 2, northbound. CSXT, locomotive 1976, out.
2: Clear.
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0: acuerdo.
1: Got you 514, track 65, 7258 in the lead, over. Make that 64 track, actually.

4 5 3 6 6 6 6 6 6 6 6 6 6 6 6 6 6 6 6 6 6 6 6 6 6 6 6 6 6 6 6 6 6 6 6 6 6 6 6 6 6 6 6 6 6 6 6 6 6 6 6 6 6 6 6 6 6 6 6 6 6 6 6 6 6 6 6 6 6 6 6 6 6 6 6 6 6 6 6 6 6 6 6 6 6 6 6 6 6 6 6 6 6 6 6 6 6 6 6 6 6 6 6 6 6 6 6 6 6 6 6 6 6 6 6 6 6 6 6 6 6 6 6 6 6 6 6 6 6 6 6 6 6 6 6 6 6 6 6 6 6 6 6 6 6 6 6 6 6 6 6 6 6 6 6 6 6 6 6 6 6 6 6 6 6 6 6 6 6 6 6 6 6 6 6 6 6 6 6 6 6 6 6 6 6 6 6 6 6

0: Oh, there's a lot of center beam long cars. 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
1: About 10.
0: What a plywood or sea rock. 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
1: 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Y'all have a good one.
0: All right, yes.
1: Paula, what's up?
2: Oh, man, you see it.
1: Yes, sir.

SX detector, milepost 591.5, no defects, repeat, no defects, total axles 220, detector out.

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0: All right, appreciate it, Leon. 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
0: 5-6-1-5-4.
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1: 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Right, Junction Track 1, 3343.

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1: Yeah, permission double lap.
0: Here we go.
2: Class 43 clear. 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
2: You got 197 going to Dairy Queen.
1: I'm getting ready to pick him up now. 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
2: All right, you drop them off and swap out. 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
1: 198 on DFA. 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

0: 743 Approach Limited. Valve way cross track number one, 3343.
1: Hey, by the time you get on the ground, I'll be done going by. All yours, FBK.
2: All right.
1: Been getting that old bus. Going back up there to Haywood and get 209. Oh, okay.
0: Yeah, I'm calling big money for nothing.
3: 6.0.
0: Hour, appreciate it. Still exhausted.
1: Think us up some breakfast and bring another road.
0: Alright, I can do that. Sure, you got a quick pickup, doesn't it?

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1: Who got that fried bologna?
0: That friendly by the college that's down here at

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1: Give me a floor boat on.
0: Okay.

0: 7-11 in and you're going straight back? Yeah, you're on Wheel Up now. Just let me know when you're coming back out.
1: Track 2 to Single Main, northbound. CSXT, locomotive 1976 out.
2: He's back just a touch, Mike. Got on the circuit then. Yeah, this is me, but I don't think it's me.
3: Come on.

0: too.
1: Good Lord.
0: Well, you know, those long synergies.
1: I got that much slack on this end. There's a ton on this end.
2: Change it to 198.
3: 198.
2: Are y'all pulling up to Carswell?
3: That's right.
2: All right, he's up there. I put one too many stacks in that, and up there. I'll take right, right junction back down.
3: Yeah, that's what you take up from right junction down.
2: All right, thanks, buddy. Bill.
0: All right, Andy, when you get him turned around, line, that's clear. Jason's clear. He's beating me up from about 5, 6, whatever you come back.
4: Yeah, M601.

0: Can you guys ease up two more cars? 3152, can you ease up two more cars?
1: Yeah, I don't know if there's something wrong with your phone, but we couldn't reach you in 209, couldn't reach you, but same setup for DP, we're less than 10,000, how do you want it?
2: It's one of them.
3: Starting it right now.
2: On a silver platter.
4: 5-9-1.5.

0: 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That's right, over.
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1: No, just come on out, permission on the tunnel, and I'll let you know when you're coming through the tunnel. He's on the phone right now.
0: I understand, we'll proceed that way.
2: Morning.

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0: Your other ticket is going to be a D50231. Switching all over on it now. It's harder when y'all get up on that 209.
1: I'm sorry. I got carried away. This is the outbound. I'm sorry. They're in the bus headed out there. Though.
0: Okay. All right. I got you, man.
1: All right, we'll call you back here in just a second for the reason.
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2: 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All right, what do you got?
3: 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Got 15 load, no empties, 2200 ton, about 3000 on the lead. Not a key, no restrictions, calendar day, PTC, TO to go, ready to blast off.
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0: tired of living low. I don't understand, I got 3-step on at 3152.
1: 1, clear signal. Take track 1 northbound. CFXT locomotive 19.
0: Under 4 on the 7018, good for 4.

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Use the music.

0: 14431, clear signal. Two bowling, track one, northbound. CSXT, locomotive 1976, out.
1: Now clear, CN78. Services.

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0: South side to pick up 690, conductor carrying to the head.
1: All right.

I-144-31, clear signal, Bowling, track 1, the single main, northbound, CSXT, locomotive 1976, out.

0: show don't start a month. Yeah, I'll holler at
1: it. BC 3800
2: gallons. 42 lows, you're in,
1: just over 42,
3: 7861 41, clear, Fairground Road, Meany stuff.

0: Hey,
1: JD, 390. We just had to come out here at Dixon. Head back. JJ said, come on.
0: All right. Let me know when y'all got it locked up.
1: We'll do it. Appreciate it. 390.
0: All right. Here we go.
2: Oh, man, that's what I like to hear. You got everything done? You guys got everything good, handed back?
1: Dispatch said, come on, son.
2: All right, thank you.

0: Double J, is that 12 showing solid? Because I didn't see the green light come on.
1: Yeah, y'all lying to us.
0: All right, Andy, come on back. Clear 10 up. Look for the hand.
2: Hey, 10 on hand. We two broke for light bulb.
3: I-144-31, clear signal, Central, northbound, CSXT, locomotive 1976.

0: You got any word on how it's set up?
1: Bridge staff 6-1. How are you picking up? 601, he said you can go ahead in lane cell
0: T-12. Line ourselves T-12, we can go ahead in when we get into that track.
2: Got a moment up, 61.
1: That's right, up.
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0: one number is 99330. 99330. 8 3 1 2 3 8 3 1 7 2 8 here, circle line 1A, operate main track, north direction. AN 65 2 0 main track. North, Thomas A. Garland, main track.
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0: 698 Tower.
1: Six 90, y'all start easing toward the light. The 197 coming around, got you stacked.
0: I understand, got permission to ease on them, 197 stacked in. We're gonna be stacked in after that. You come in.
1: That's right.
2: JD390 got to switch to DC line up back up for that number 2, we southbound.
3: 5-3, I got Dixie 2 main line locked up, headed home. Appreciate it, man. Go. Good morning.
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0: 15, 17, 18, up, riding in the clear. 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

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Line up in 2. Under 4. Under 12.

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1: That's right, what you got? 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
0: That's M690-31, dispatch bulletin, number 36576, Engineer Bedford, Conductor Lawson, 102 total messages. Got 124 loads, 32 empties, 11,766 feet for the length, 14,957 tons, PTCS, TOS, and you got 4,000 gallons on all three units. 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
1: Okay, no work at McIntosh, appreciate that. Here we go.

0: Roger.
1: I-19830 there, JD.
0: 19830, what's that bullet number you got?
1: Alright, we loaded up on this M209-29, bullet number 36162.
0: Three, six, one, six, two, 96 of them, right?
1: That is correct, though.

0: 198.30,
1: what's that bullets number you got?
0: All right, we loaded up on this M209-209, bullet the number 36162.
1: I'm gonna show this activated on the M209-29. I'm gonna show that done at 612 GJA.
0: Alright, 0612 GJA. Just wanna pick up the car as well, over.
1: Yeah, whatever they wanna swap out. So 197's coming through Rice Junction right now. He's lined all the way past you. I'm gonna go ahead and line you up, cause as soon as he clears Minshew, I'm gonna line you on down to Rice Junction.
0: Okay, all right. All right, go to the hotel after this or back to Manchester?
1: I was told the hotels, they didn't say anything about going back home.
0: Okay, all right, hotel it is. Thank you, sir.
1: Sir, so C-197 by, and when y'all ready, you can ease on down to Minshew to meet him and come on down to swap out.
0: Okay, all right, we'll do it. Going on out.

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1: 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James Soundtrack, one single man, 5257 on that.

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1: Oh, that's...

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0: play with Matthews right now. I think they get set.
1: Close by Haywood, track 2, and 209 South.
0: Big money.
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1: Oh, man, it's peanut butter and jelly.
0: Thanks, man.
1: Finally left a little beat on the phone for me.
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1: That's right.

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1: 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I'm driving on in.
0: 197, clear to Bowling, type 1. 5257 on that.

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0: say 370-18. You can release that 3. 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I'm going to drop down.
1: You up and riding, you're going to get down under 4 at the switch. Yeah, yeah. CSXT-7018.
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0: Swing 78.
1: Yeah, 601, C12, C13 to the freight lead, double out.
0: C13 to the freight lead, double out.

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1: Yeah, 209 service center needs a ride. That car is willing to swap.
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On all tracks from SAS Ruston Swift, North Indy Prospect. Okay.

his helm. 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
1: Yeah, 493. 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
0: All right. Keep it that way.
1: Hey, Tired L 796.
2: Over.
1: I'm buzzing him up, see if he'd line in the south connection. I told him to, but they haven't lined you up yet.
2: All right.

0: 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No defects. 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Total axles 532. 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
1: Still not a defect. First blow is real. M209, 8000.
2: 8000.
1: You know where we're swapping out at?
2: Yeah, car list.
1: Alright.

0: retired in
1: 493.
0: 493, 8000. Muskogee County Police, power crossover to R10, set the counter with Phillip 10, double arrest to 12, 10 to 12.
1: All right, mechanical power, 10, put a change in 12. You want to put all the tape in 12?
0: Yeah, that's right, as long as you clear the east end.
1: All right, thank you.
0: 796 Galat, Brunel
1: Street.
0: All right, I copy set just a minute.
1: All right.
2: Bird 3.

0: 7810, I heard release 3 step over.
1: Release 3, I'm in the clear.
0: I understand in the clear ball track, point on the ground, 7018, back up 3 to customs.
1: Okay, right.

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1: 2.
2: M69 to clear, signal AO 594.8. Eastbound up.
0: 7-18, we still good for a half a car. 15, 10, 5, 7, 2. Clear of a mile stretching from the...
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0: 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Lead locomotive CSXT-781 with 1,700 gallons. Got a DP-63 back at CSXT-7289, 118 loads, 0 empties, 9735 on Sunday. 12454 on the link, not a Q train, no other restrictions. We are good.
1: All right, we'll get a signal indication. Looks like there's one pulling in the yard now. I'll let Jay know you're ready to roll.
0: Thanks, sir.
1: Jay Dale.

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0: Alright, come out to West End, Mark 10.
1: Lined out, C-21. Y'all head inbound?
0: Yeah, that's right. Can we get a pizza out of, get my cadaver down to take that Maxwell?
1: That's right.
0: Thank you.
1: Hey, sir, PTI.
2: Go ahead.
1: What's your location?
2: I just got back on the yard.
1: Can you go to the west end of R12, please?
2: I sure can.
3: Go 1-8 out.
1: Hey, sir.
3: Should be about ready to pull
1: here. Who is this?
3: 601 M.
1: All right, C12, Prelude.

0: you if you try to talk to me. I didn't hear.
1: That 601 heading.
0: 601 engineer, over.
1: Hey, you still got the three-step on?
0: Currently do, yes.
1: I right, hold it for a second here. I got a cat hanging down on the side. Let me get back to this thing. Cat hanging on the thing for a bit.
0: 601 got the three-step on 7018 for, what's your name?
1: MDO Hale.
0: Say, Mr. Hale.

0: 1 8 8 over.
1: 601 engineer, answer Miss Ariello.
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1: Sam, Mr. Hale, clear all tracks, release any three step on the 7018.
2: Four left on this 6496 over.
1: All right.

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1: Go ahead, over.
0: Y'all clear to go west, though.
1: I appreciate you.
0: 514 to the 8th tower, though.
2: 514.
0: Yes, sir. Just got permission for the service in the head west. Coming to y'all head of the FO5, though.
2: I head west looking out. I got 493 jumping up toward the shop gate. Find you a good place.
0: I appreciate
3: you. 601, Keith, we pulling up to the emergency crossing here, staying on 66.

0: JDM601, over.
1: 601.
0: Be coming off that freight lane, you gotta pull down for that EOT,
1: Alright, you wanna give me the briefing now?
0: Yeah, I can right quick, I guess. Yeah, we got three motors in a lead. Lead engine number 7018 sharp, and Elam on duty at 0500. Got 9307 on the ton, 9880 on the link. We do have a car third out, a high wide, I guess it's flat metal. Just got that one restriction there near Manchester. I don't know, what else you need? Plenty of fuel, PCTO working over.
1: All right, just under 10,000 feet, and the only restrictions up there are the 784 to the 785, 10 mile an hour on the pass.
0: That's correct, huh?
1: All right, y'all come on out and do your thing. Let's get down the road.
0: Okay.
1: Sure deal.
0: 496. All right.

0: 549. By the time you stop, that'll be the 3-step on the stop, 5496. We clear on that end.
1: So he said, right there, Tom.
2: Yeah, I can't see it.
1: Hey, one more time.
2: No, you cleared the circuit.
1: You said we clear?
2: Cleared my circuit.
1: I thank you. Appreciate it. Something required on this 5496. Break it down.

0: Kev, that's 601, the engine's over.
1: 601 answered, over.
0: Where you want me to bring you a conductor there, Cardwell?
1: Yeah, that'd be best. We're about 10,000 feet past this emergency cross is what we got to go to, so yeah, Cardwell's out.
0: Heading towards Cardwell.

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1: AO 725.
0: Yeah, 725.
1: I've got a Stafford of Miles on duty at 5:30. We got bulletin number 36779. Got engine C65340 with fuel. 2,000 gallons on the fuel.
0: Alright, where are you going to go work, though?
1: Finish horsepower, all that good stuff, at OTO. First stop is Griffin. We'll pick up there, and then we got to stop at West Fraser.
0: Alright, be there between Homestead and Off-Run for about an hour.
1: That's right.
0: Alright, got 209 going across the diamond. You got permission up to the light yet?
1: Yeah.
0: Alright, come on, single indication.
1: Okay.

0: Tardale 725.
1: Wait there, Mr. K-Town.
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1: All right. Good morning.

0: All right, that's 1 minute on the Suffield 496, you have three substitutional.
1: .496, you can drop three sips, need a little pin flash.
0: Let me show three clear out tracks, a little slack on the pin. I am in restrict mode.

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3: 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Yeah, that's fine. I go to Dalby. Now, 6 more, 5492. Get by that circuit. Let me know when the lights turn.
1: Track 2's about to clear over.
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0: 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Got the CSXT 5340-5340, northbound.
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0: 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Northbound, out.
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0: All right, four to couple. Maintain a four left on the 6492.
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1: 5 4 9 5 4 9 5 4 9 5 4 9 5 4 9 5 4 9 5 4 9 5 4 9 5 4 9 5 4 9 5 4 9 5 4 9 5 4 9 5 4 9 5 4 9 5 4 9 5 4 9 5 4 9 5 4 9 5 4 9 5 4 9 5 4 9 5 4 9 5 4 9 5 4 9 5 4 9 5 4 9 5 4 9 5 4 9 5 4 9 5 4 9 5 4 9 5 4 9 5 4 9 5 4 9 5 4 9 5 4 9 5 4 9 5 4 9 5 4 9 5 4 9 5 4 9 5 4 9 5 4 9 5 4 9 5 4 9 5 4 9 5 4 9 5 4 9 5 4 9 5 4 9 5 4 9 5 4 9 5 4 9 5 4 9 5 4 9 5 4 9 5 4 9 5 4 9 5 4 9 5 4 9

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1: 5496 clear. You can drop that 310 off. Steph, I'll let you know on the
2: call. All right. 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Thank you.

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1: Ariel 796,
0: over. Yeah, they want you to swing him back in. Can I have that light back at South Bible?
1: That's right. We stopped and take him back.
0: All right, you stop engineer, understands, and take the light down.
1: That's right.

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0: 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Yeah, we need to go through that tunnel to push to be lined up.
1: Is that train clear? 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
0: Appreciate it, sir.
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2531, CSHD 534. Mr. Horn is North Florida, Jessup's. We got an approach to Tula River, Northwest.

0: finally got it in tank. I got 85 and 26 on my end.
1: Yeah, that's my.
0: I send it down.
1: Come here, 5496, over.
2: 5496.
1: Down here at the bottom, this is 20 short out.
2: Alright, checking the show. 2020 town, here we go.
3: I'm picking 340, restricted going to duty sighting at Homestead, northbound. Alright, come on down, looking out.
1: All the way, see.
0: Brakes all the way, be knocking off just a second.

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0: 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Make it 738.
1: 0738, I appreciate you, bro.
0: All right, y'all have a good trip.
2: The other 20.
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2: I got that 84-84 for you to be deep.

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0: Secret Service Center. Call me 161.
1: He didn't know. He did not. I already talked to him.
0: Okay, talk to him.
1: Won't get up.

0: 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Bravo, yeah.
1: Northbound 93, yeah.
2: Negative on that one. You got 650 behind you. They'll get it back for you. All right, okay, in effect of 0748 ALLM.
0: Take 1 minute.
1: Hey, dog, looking out back down the steps of 15.

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0: Alright, Lisa 3 o'clock, back cycle fan, 5490. Again, fan, show break of all traffic.
2: Going down, 3-step on the stop, 9-8-30.
0: Hey, I said that by the mention for me, Ron. And 493, right page off.
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0: Alright, T-21 to the shop, thank you.
4: I got 3-step file on 7-2-3-8, got an isolate right now.
3: I got that DP isolated setup on. Yes, sir, you got this. HRL 796, mechanical power R12.
1: Mechanical power R12, got a lot of Jenkins 3796, so backing them up. I'm sliding on the point. Pick them up. 20.
2: Dropping at 3, got it restricted move, 20. Got that restricted signal. 9-32, back it up.
1: That's right, drop it.

0: got a break.
1: Corner I see service center lead man coming.
0: Go ahead, O.
1: Alright, coming your way with two engines. To the west end, O.
0: Alright, what's your train ID? 493?
1: Yeah, 493, 31, O.
0: Copy that.

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0: Bring up 73 and couple. 73 and couple.
1: 73 and couple, thank you.

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0: 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Please come out this 5-0 back to DP. 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
1: Yes, sir.

0: see, please.
1: Six on top of the 7 PJ.
2: I'll be tripling in.

0: Copy that, sir.
1: Go ahead for that 7258.
0: Yeah, that's it.
1: You got three-step flight on 7258.

0: 76, 68. On an enclave of all track, just a drop that three, give me 5-5 on the front though.
1: Drop 3-5 down, 7-6-2-3-8.
0: Money on that crash, man.

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1: Right there, an MTO caller.
0: Go ahead, O.
1: You with 514?
0: No, I can be.
1: Right.
0: Let me get up.
2: Reach dip, 9032. That's a good stress on a 7258.
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2: You got a boost up flat on a 7258. 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
1: All right, you're clear to make the turn. Call it just up.
0: Copy that. 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
1: My off days are Thursday, Friday, if y'all want to come back, Thursday, Friday.
0: I'm off Thursday, Friday, too.

0: see, do one clear, sir.
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0: Trains in F11, but it's not blue when you get there.
1: Where you want these few cars gonna have to take out of here?
2: Five, Niner, 4.7. 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End of transmission.
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1: I-14.
2: Yes, sir. Got Mr. Walls, Mr. Diggs on duty. You got a blizzard going to be 37185. Hold on, 87 minutes. We got a tonnage gonna be 81.35. You got a length gonna be 72.33. Got 46 loads, 64 empties. Not a key train, no restrictions. We got DP. DP is gonna be at the bottom of the train today. Ready to head north there once I get my conductor back to the head though.
1: All right, here we go. Signal indication.
2: I appreciate you, sir.
1: Yes, sir.

0: Hey, did y'all have some extra cars? My show, and that should have fit with room to spare in that R11.
1: It wasn't 2,600 feet on this end. 12 is what it was.

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1: Line is 32, switch line. I'm clear, Jason Pratt. Clear, start coming back to play 2020.

0: extent. It's R11 and 12 here to Buggy Crossing. Put in a couple times.
1: Yeah.
2: Come on. Come on, come on.
1: All right, y'all want to play it?
0: Do that, too.
3: Breakdown, though.

0: R11 and 12 is yours.
1: Can you line that switch going in the R10 off of me right there?
2: Dollar, might as well come pick up, look right here.
3: DOT.
2: No. Gave that thing back to the contractor. Y'all don't need a ride?
1: There you go.
2: K-Tower special.
0: That was JJ's knockoff move. He didn't care what happened.

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0: 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And set the second out car to three and then the head one goes back.
1: Flat switch, gotcha.
2: Three steps, 90 to 36.

0: tires PTI.
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1: I do.
0: Thank you.
2: Hey, I'm fixing to stop. Why don't you look at something right here? I'm fixing right here where that mud hole is. Look where that mud hole is behind us.
3: Come in, one. I don't have that panel 2290 for that car department locked up.
0: Okay.
4: Altman to Rockstar 8 Tower, over.
0: 8 Tower.
4: Yes, sir. East end down there of R9. Going into track R9, there's a broke rail behind the frog, so R9's out of service.
0: You got a joint bar up here at the crossing also.
4: Say that one more time.
0: Joint bar at the crossing.
4: No, it's behind the R9 switch. Behind the frog on the east end, you got to take the R9 track out of service.
0: I understand that. You also have another joint bar up here at the buggy crossing, bro.
4: Copy. Thank you.
5: It is a little harder, Mark. We kind of found it.
2: Yeah.
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1: Outside, look at y'all. 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
0: Alright, stop pulling around here.
2: They don't already have a ride, so I'll go ahead and get 795 loaded up.
0: I'll see if I can go around them.
2: Yeah, it's poking up pretty good.

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0: Five 4 6 clear lane 1 track 2 6 7 2 3 8 9.

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1: Alright, gonna be on a CSX T-34-49. Both the numbers are 37391. Train is zero load, 79 empty. 4,128 on the tonnage, 7,625 on the length. Gonna have 4,300 gallons in the lead, 4,100 in that second one. Plenty of power, plenty of speed, no restriction to work for PT and trip optimized working. Ready to go, take it.
0: Alright, let's go, signal case.
1: Signal case.
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4: You said 7564, Mr. Lott.
3: That is correct, 7564.
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0: Cooper answering, over.
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4: Alright, I-126, lead engine 7564, Mr. Lott has permission to enter W. Horns Work Authority, just sub AM583.5 to AM585.3, men equipment clear, authorized speed up.
3: Alright, Horns, they lied on the lead engine 7564, I-12631 has permission through your authority at this time on the just a sub from the AM583.5 to 585.3, maximum authorized speed permitted for our train men and equipment and women are in the clear, open.
4: That's correct, 0906.
3: 0906, all right, Horns, appreciate it.

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0: Alpha 12, 31, 75, 64, approach 11 is Killer River, main track, Alpha.
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0: DOT issues and all that.
2: That's right. I'm going to have a car department up there at Morningside. When you go by Morningside, they should give you another light number. We'll try to arm it up. If it arms up, then we'll stop the bottom and hang it. Also, I'll have Loco shop up there at Albany, around Albany. We'll change out that HTV if you need to.
0: All right, all squared away.

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0: Yeah, it's on at 8-8 time. 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
1: Yeah, give me just a second. 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

0: I've got communication. 5 minutes, need to hit it again.
1: M210 31, calling Metro. Take, bro.

0: I-126, over.
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0: Yeah, we see you coming right over this overpass here. You can ever get that light on?
1: Yeah, we got communication. I guess we can try to hit it again. Can't get it on. It's not popping up.
2: Do what you like there, 738.

0: M210-31, call Mr. Cooper, over.
1: Hi, 126, car department, over.
2: Go ahead, 126.
1: Yeah, they told us to keep going around to Albany. Is that the game plan?
2: Hey, they told us Morningside, we can do whatever you need to do.
1: Oh, okay. Well, I can stop up here at the ice house if you want.
2: Yeah, we pull the bottom to the ice house.
1: Oh, the bottom to the... Oh, okay, so you want the bottom at Morningside. I got you now. Yeah, I guess we can keep pulling.
2: Yeah, we watching you right here close up Morningside. But what about the light? You ever get it on?
1: No, still nothing popping up to get it on. Got communications.
2: I was so appreciated.
0: M210-31, call Mr. Cook, bro.

0: it's probably the HDD. New Brass, Nova.
1: Good morning, Mr. Cooper. M210, 31, lead engine, CSXT, 3449, northbound, like permission, any work limits, over.
0: Who's on the guy?
1: Got a Blanton on the copy.
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1: I understand M210-31, lead engine 3449, got permission to any air limits on picture on the suspension. My post AMB 591.0, AMB 592.4, been equipment clear, make one speed for a train,
0: 0922.
1: 0922,

0: 126 car department.
1: Go ahead, 126.
0: Can you tell by how many more I got to that rear down there?
1: Nah, it's a block of trees coming, but I can see about 20 cars.
0: All right, 20.

0: 126, keep coming, another 20 callers.
1: Alright, 20. I'm still mashing that button. I got it right here outside the truck. I don't know if it's going on.
2: Yeah, I'm still getting nothing up here.

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1: South Service Center.
2: Where is?
1: 542-6232-31.
2: Thank you.

0: I-126, car department, over. Car inspector, 126, over. Alright, yeah, got it on now, got communication. Alright, got it on, communication, come on another 20. Alright, 20.
1: Stop truck aisle 126.
0: 126.
1: Hey, y'all gonna stop down there at Carswell or where?
0: I guess we're waiting to get to that rear car department. Arm that light, hang that light.
2: SX detector, milepost 591.5.
0: Car spatter 126, over 26. 10 more to a stop, over. Alright, 10. Yeah, we'll be at Carswell. Five more to a stop, 126. Alright, fine.

0: right, I-126. Can you give us 3-step?
1: That's right, you got 3-step on that I-126 lead into 75, 64.

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0: CFX detector, milepost 591.5, no defects, repeat, no defects, total axles 330, detector out.
1: Yeah, 725-31-260-5340, medium clear. Saddling, built in. Homestead, no venom.
2: Car shot to I-126, over. 126. Oh, we got the light hung.
3: All right on the thing, got that light hung. Can you blink it? We can test it out real quick.
2: All right, stand by 1 second.
4: They're en route to put bars on it, but it's going to be out of service until they get it barred up.
1: Okay.
2: Go ahead, I-126.
4: Zeros on the head.

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0: All right, I-126, you can release that three-step.
1: Season that three-step, you all are in the clear. Appreciate the help.

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0: All the way,

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1: 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Got lead engine 9032s and the 3028 all head in fire over 2800 gallons of fuel, and both of them got 64 loads, 19 inches, 8875 on keep train, no restrictions, PTCTO's working, counting days update, plan fire, straight shot, monitoring, folks.
0: All right, let's go signal indication. Got a track guy working on north end again right this second if he gets off the.
1: All right, copy that. Looking out for somebody on the north end again.
0: That's right, appreciate it. See you.
1: Here we go. Thank you.
0: No problem. See you.

0: Right down.
1: Alright, you see, all swapped out, looks good to go. Corner down, Jamestown, swap out.
0: Said you got the EOT swapped out, good to go. Gonna pull on down to Jamestown.
1: Yeah, that's right.
0: Alright.
2: Well, wait a minute, H.I. Was. They were saying something about doing something at this HTV right here in Carswell.
3: M40928 over.
4: Sir, we're stopping here short of Mr. Hornsby's work authority, waiting on 126 to clear, and train went in emergency, but as of right, it just popped up. Okay, I was gonna say it wasn't coming up, but it, air is being restored. Over.
3: All right, what's your head in and rear in milepost?
4: Head in milepost 8583.2. Rear is the AN 583.2. And the AN 581.0 is the rear. Plus 1 mile will be the AN 580.0.
3: All righty. I guess 20 mile an hour, one train length. Once you get out of your way, you can start moving over.
4: All right. 20 mile an hour, one train length. Once he clears up for us. Thank you.
3: That's right. I don't know why he's been so slow. I know he was supposed to get restricted to 30 for his EOT, but it looks like he's running about 20 half the time.
4: Yeah, we wasn't doing too good right there. We've been having EOT problems all night, too, so it ain't been a good day.
3: No, it has no.
4: All right, man. Thank you.
3: You're welcome. See ya.

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0: 603-51837. Thank you, Mr. Miller.
2: 6-10, start 1, that front side, Haywood. Number 1, track 10, start 4.

0: I'm in at 126. Where y'all gonna stop it? Okay?
1: I guess we can stop up here at, we can stop at US-1 if you want to, but we're going to take it to Jamestown, I guess, or Dollar General, either or.
0: All right, we'll be Dollar Jamestown.

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1: 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Wave Hornsby.
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0: right behind the buggy where we're sitting right now. 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
4: Oh, yeah. Well, he told me I'll read it all.

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1: All right, you can send me all the good, not the last place,
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1: 25, 8 Wood, number 2 track. 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
1: Y'all done switched out that DP and got it on the head end for me?

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0: Fairbugs off track in the clear. 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
1: No, I don't have the two tracks. 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
0: Alright, we're going to try the cordon yard and I'll break the peak tower and see what he's got.
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0: first light, following the one track engine, 449.
1: JD Dispatch, L 738, over. Fellas, at Rice Junction, I got you lined like you'd be going across the diamond there. Hold up at Rice Junction there. They say the Sperry buggy just found broke rail. I'm not sure exactly where it's at. So just hold up at Rice Junction for now.
2: Holding up at Rice Junction.
1: Thank you. JDL.

0: 8 Saturday, I'll say I'm 38. Y'all hold clear at Rice Junction. Let me take that signal back. That's right.
1: Yes, 625-31, 260, 5340. Clear. Right, sir. Go bounce.

0: dispatcher.
1: I'm 12631,
0: ready for that job, please. All right,
1: give it to me. I'm 12631, cooking all going to do that now. Dispatcher for the number 376. 374-6089 messages. We got 3 CSX2 locomotives. We got a 7564 in the head end. 7019 and a 7212 all head end power. We got a 52 load, 16 of them, 12,000, and 11,642 on the tonnage. 12,791
0: list, don't
1: see no
0: shirts. This is
1: your record.
0: Alright, so all the DOT, everything working right?
1: Yeah, that right, over everything working right.
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1: Signal indication, here we go. South Central Ministry, 685-28 southbound. 3 locomotives, 6 feet, 7 4, 25, south from the Metro 3 track, southbound.

0: go ahead. That bothers us.
1: JD, that was 738, over. Okay, take the signal back at Rice Junction. All right, engineer, conductor, understand, take the signal back at Rice Junction, all right? All right, JD out.

0: 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Good talking right there to see your work started.
1: I-6-4 Cooper, you got me. My 707-PTED A&B 591.0. 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
0: Yes, sir. We in RO1 today.
1: That's right.
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1: Yeah, you should have cleared that R 11 and 12.
0: Clear of west and 11 and 12.

6, stop. Bowling. I'm in one direction, then the 564 northbound.

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1: Go ahead,
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1: All right, y'all clear to go.

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0: Sam Alt.
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0: Just hold up.
1: He's wanting to pull that grain train up behind you so I can get him in the freight lead. Yeah, just ease that way. I know you're going to be standing at Brunel for a minute until I get 409 cleared up.

0: 098, Tom.
1: About 15 minutes, 20 minutes work.
0: Yeah, we running out of time.
1: Yeah, I'm going to get you swung out to clear up the east end. That'll probably line you up.
0: Okay.
1: The hump end, you got to finish humping and then get back by you, and then we'll swing out XO2. You probably swap out a shop gate at some point in time.
0: Hop out down the shop gate, you said?
1: Yeah, we'll drag it down to the crossing up here at the shop gate.
0: Okay. G-404, 8 Tower.
1: Go ahead, over.
0: Here at West End Service Center, I get permission out to tunnel and down there to R1, I believe.
1: All right, permission out on the tunnel. Head down T10.
0: All right, permission out, tunnel, T10. Here we go. Fire clear point up, right derail down, back it up 20.

0: 15. 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Get 15. T-404, sir, federal.
1: Go ahead.
0: Clear that way out there. We appreciate it. Y'all have a good day.
1: All right, have a good day.

0: 35-28 calling. Blake Cooper, Oak.
1: Cooper, backhoe in the clear.
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0: Yeah, I got a G685-28.
3: No, you bragging up real bad. I'm trying to get away from these light wires, see if that's what it is in a good direction. I'll try it again, over.
0: Got a G685-28, lead engine 7425, Mark Captain, coming through southbound.
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3: 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All tanks be clear, man. Equipment authorized be for the chain with exception. Hold it down to 25-25, AMB-591.1, 591.2.
0: Hey, G685-28, engine 7425, understands got permission to Cooper 707-5207 between AMB-591.0, AMB-592.4. Clear man equipment, authorized speed for our train with the exception of hold down to a 25 between AMB-591.1 to the AMB-591.2.
3: That's right, 10-46, over.
0: 10-46, thanks, Clayton.
3: Yes, sir, you've been doing good. I ain't heard from you in a while.
0: Yeah, I kind of left this side for a little while, but I'll stay back for a while.
3: I heard that. All right, man, y'all have a good
0: one. All right, you too, Clayton.

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0: Kevin, we are in this light while we go by right here.

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Looks like I see a big, let's pop it right quick.

0: 27, 28, engine 7425, entering CP Cooper 707, pitch trail tub, southbound.
1: Hey, Cody, in 409.
2: Not over. Clear to east, then.
1: Anytime you want to drag him down, you can.

0: Or now, if you don't go ahead and tie them down, it's going to be a minute before I can get you swapped out. 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
1: Okay.
0: Hey, Tire Bobby Lee. Hey, Tire PTI, man.
2: Go ahead.
0: You pick up this 409 right here at the tunnel switch, please.

0: 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Milepost 591.5.
1: They're gonna be like, what? 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
1: Hey, Sal.
0: Yeah, what you want to do with this engine that's on this cut at 7,006?
1: Been careful up to it. Drag it all down. We'll set it out on the east end somewhere. 161, I'll pick it up.
0: All right,
1: we'll
0: set it off down here
1: somewhere. Yeah, 161 swinging out the south connection, going to shove in R2, come out, and then they'll pick it up.

0: We have East End here.
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1: Lake Tower, G685, come on into Freight Lead T13, put the bottom car on the airline.
0: All right, bottom car on the airline, coming in T13.
1: That's right, power going to the shop.
2: One more.
0: Power to the shop, folks. 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

0: 7:25 down at West Fraser, everything locked up, heading north. 585, I'm going to go inside and I'll meet you there at Offerman. Over.
1: Okay. 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
0: Yeah, he's been lined up for an hour. I don't know why he didn't just go ahead and start pulling in.
1: He might be trying to hold off. 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

0: 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Is there anything?
1: Go ahead.
0: All right, line out of one, set that one engine out to T-10.
1: I-T, line out of one, set it off on T-10.
2: That's good, break here, C-3-C-5, 3-step.
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0: 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I need to talk to him before I come out.
1: Stand by. They're gonna be 7 back, dang. Come on up.
0: Alright, they're 7 out. Oh, we're gonna come on out. Five more.

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1: 606, over.
0: Pull down a little bit there to clear Haywood. I-25 is going to come around you, and then you're going to follow them down. 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They're not quite ready for you. 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
1: All right.

0: I'm trying to bang for y'all day.
1: You are. Mile days up. 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
1: Nah, he still got him.

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2: 8 Tower.
1: Yeah, which end do you want brakes on, east end, west end?
0: 5, over there, 369, 5 cars.
2: Time at the locomotive.
1: Okay.
0: Bring to the coupling on the under 4.

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Got a limited clear, Haywood, number 2 track, crossing over to number 1. Loud, loud, ooh.

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0: All right, got Mobbin Yarborough. We's on duty at 10. 10 Otters, got bulletin 375-50-92 messages. We got two engines, no DP, 5369 on in lead, 5469 trail. Both got over 4,500 gallons. 2881 on tons. 5632 on the link. 91 empty. 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
1: Hey, tower to the G685, over.
0: G685,
1: over. Don't leave that knuckle in the brake slip and knuckle.
0: We certainly can.
1: Thank you.
2: Doing a good job, I see you.
0: That's right. IO 25, lead into GSA 252-11, got a clear signal. Mitchell, number one track, southbound.
3: I'll clear 13, GSA 232-11.
0: Hey Steve, at some point I need you to get these brake slits from me and put them in the knuckle.
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0: Ray, you and Summer, y'all look good. Got some off, y'all. Have a good one, fellas.
1: Thanks, sir. You as well.
0: Yes, sir. I'll do the same, fellas.
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2: 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Y'all gonna follow them this way, Pup Pup?
0: Yes, sir. They're right there, Clay.
2: All right, give me a shout. Get you live there, man.
0: All right, we're gonna hold on for a second. We still got a restriction, but we're gonna let it get a little better. We'll come on. We'll holler at
2: you. Y'all don't give me that info.
0: Got a lead unit 5322.
2: M6 06 6322 2 2 2 2 2 2 2 2 2 2 2 2 2 2 2 2 2 2 2 2 2 2 2 2 2 2 2 2 2 2 2 2 2 2 2 2 2 2 2 2 2 2 2 2 2 2 2 2 2 2 2 2 2 2 2 2 2 2 2 2 2 2 2 2 2 2 2 2 2 2 2 2 2 2 2 2 2 2 2 2 2 2 2 2 2 2 2 2 2 2 2 2 2 2 2 2 2 2 2 2 2 2 2 2 2 2 2 2 2 2 2 2 2 2 2 2 2 2 2 2 2 2 2 2 2 2 2 2 2 2 2 2 2 2 2 2 2 2 2 2 2 2 2 2 2 2 2 2 2 2 2 2 2 2 2 2 2 2 2 2 2 2 2 2 2 2 2 2 2 2 2 2 2 2 2 2 2 2 2 2 2 2 2 2 2 2
0: 5910 to the NP 592.4. Also hold down to 25 from the 5 NP 591.1 to the NP 591.2.
2: That'd be a good copy. 1153. Y'all be good, man.
0: 1153. Appreciate you very much, that cool.
3: IO 25, it is a 1063211. Got a pros meeting to Jamestown. Still main to that number two.
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0: Hey, Daniel, when you get a chance, shoot me that EOT number.
1: Hey, Charlie, I'm 738. And then switching lead R2, shut down a couple of...
0: Yeah, that's right. Just whatever you can, though. All right, a couple of calls, right? Coming back two on the host TSST, 3200. Here we go.
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0: Where's the rear of your train at now?
1: It's coming to Broken Dispatch. You want to try it again?
0: Where's the rear of your train at, over?
2: Cooper,
3: 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Got mobbed with a 5369 northbound. Over.
2: Let me know when you get your light there, G-Train. 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

0: 602, limited approach, Minshew, San Steve, 322 South.
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2: I terminate that 3-step clock, traffic brakes coming off.

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0: 25, leading to 1632, 11 down to the right jump, number 2 track, southbound out.
1: 585-29, clear southbound to Homestead, main track 260, 5425, southbound out.

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1: Hey, Mr. Hornsby, Arthur, M58529, locomotive 5425, headed to you. Southbound, I need to get permission and your work authority there. Over.
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1: All right.
2: All right, good enough. Before, get that 3-7 on the line.
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1: Mr. Hornsby, Arthur understands, M585-29, 5425, locomotive. Mr. D, work authority on just sub, AM583.5 to AM585.3. Men equipment in clear, authorized speed for the train, over.
0: That's correct, 1209.
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0: 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OEAC summon. Circle line 5A. Do not exceed the following speed. 2525 MPH on number one track. Between the A617.9 and the A618.0. Signs no. Circle 5B. Do not exceed the following speed. It's going to be 79 over 60, 79 over 60 MPH on number one track between milepost A 608.5 and milepost A 608.6. Sign no. Circle line 10. Dispatcher message 37654. That's 37654. Is an auto.
1: All right, got EC1 number 70647, RP 70647. Today's date 8/31/26. 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Lead engine CSAC 5211. Got AT Sumlin on the copy. Circle line 5A. 5A says the 96 the following speed. That's 2525 on miles per hour on the number one track between the milepost A 617.9 and the milepost A 618.0. Signs no. Circle line 5B. Do not exceed the following speed. 79 over 60. That's 60 on the number one track. Between the mileposts A608.5 and the A608.6. Signs no. And circle line 10. Dispatch the message 37654. RP 37654 is a no auto.
0: That's good. Copy 70647. Show that okay and effective at 1214. Dispatcher AMH. Over.
1: All right, that's a good copy at 1214. That's 1214. I got an Alpha Mike Hotel. Oh.
0: That is a good copy. Thank you.
1: All right, here we go. We thank you.
0: See you.
2: All right, we'll start out about 7. Couple of folks.
3: All right, this line, Jason Travis, clear. Coming on back 7 on the hook. Yeah, 17, 72, 32, 31. Here we go.
4: Data Tower.
5: Hey, Tower.
4: 38, well, we can. I'm about to go to our train. I think it's on what, 2.
5: Let me clear my hump engine up. I'll run you back through R1.
4: Okay.
5: Okay. One, you still on the channel?
6: Yeah, go ahead.
5: Y'all getting your air back?
6: I didn't lose.
5: Oh, okay. Waiting on Beach Tower line you up.
6: Our conductor told me to stop.
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0: Well, good. Sorry. I
1: right, 3 on the 31 now.
0: No more. One more. Half. 15. 10. 5. And that'll...
1: Contract 7231.
0: Favor 738, that's good, we got them. 3731, over.
1: 2731,
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0: and 585 A Tower. Yes, sir. Coming over the river. We're heading power. We got 6,700 foot.
1: All right, come on down, Dairy Queen. Hold up.
0: All right, parking at Dairy Queen.
1: I'm 738 line down at 2.

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1: Right now, y'all look good. Got the log. We're gonna go over to the seat now, fellas. All right.

0: 544.
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0: 5542, head on down 212, 213, facing.
1: All right, here we go.

0: right, switch line clear, get to 15, back in that thing 37, is that right? IO 25, we need to 15. IO 25, we need to 15. Clear.
1: Yeah, I got start orders on duty at 1100. Dispatch bulletin 37607. Got 4 engines, 56 loads, 92 empty, 10, 182 on the ton, 9102 on the length, P on PTCR, working over 6 on the key train, no working around sufficient horsepower, 4 route, no defects, limit, track of effort. Got 4,500 on fuel on all four on the head. Calendar days are done and ready to pull out on the light, and we'll be ready to go over.
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1: Hey, it's that freight lead, over.
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1: Was the 5369 northbound, a lot of information and pressing through your work.
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1: Agent, he's probably cleared up. He'll get back with you.

Down 20

0: I understand, Bobby. PC2 404 30 is it 5369 northbound has permission to approach PC2. Work toward official sub NB 591.4 0 592.4. Thanks for being permitted. Been good and clear with exception of 25 from the NB 591.1 591.2.
1: 1235.
0: I appreciate hearing you.
2: What do you say, Coop?
1: What up?
2: Yeah, just trying to get a little light bill money.
1: Y'all making plenty. Y'all work every day, don't you?
2: Yeah, I work a good bit.
1: How many more you got before you hang it up?
2: I still got a while.
1: I figure you about to be ready to hunt for a living.
2: I would, but it don't pay much.
1: Ain't that the truth? That just put a little food in the belly, don't it? What?
2: I said I bet old Cody's ready for it, though.
1: I guarantee it. He's been talking about it for a while.
2: Yeah, he's good at it, too.
1: He got a good guide.
2: That's right, that's right.
1: He got that look like you and Kyle. I promise you that.
3: That's 4 on a good up 837, over. 4.
2: This is ACG 4430, what is it? This is ACP 369, got a clear. Jamestown, over.

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0: a lot better 542. I'm in a clear and start pulling when I did.
1: Mike Clark, I'm trying to go ahead on the 055, 22, 32, 32, 31.
2: I'm on the top side there, Terminus. All the ones out there up here look like they came off.
0: Oh, that's pretty good.

0: 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Houston, clear to Manchu, north of.
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0: 738, check your times on that inbound cut. I don't see the times where it yarded.
1: I'm checking the yard.
0: Gotcha, I thought you said you yarded a while ago. My bad.
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0: 35, I tell him.
1: I tell.
0: Let's start coming out of the beach. Tower by there, man.
1: Right, come on down, follow that power down, please stop it.
0: I just maybe.

0: got three more? JD, we had an extra car in our train. It's 91 deep. It's a AOKX 600686. Showing like a soybean car.
1: All right. I haven't gotten an alarm yet on my computer. Usually there's a little delay on there. Once I do, I'll track you down and let you know what it is.
0: Okay. And also, this work order we got, it's the same consist of the cars, but it's in reverse order. But it was all empty. It's just a unit train. I wasn't worried about it too bad, but it's in reverse order.
1: All right. 5,700 feet is where you're at there?
0: Yes, sir, that's right, 5,700 feet,
1: though. All right, as soon as I get something on that car, are you able to pull up your tablet to get you a good consist?
0: We'll get a new consist on our tablet when we went by that thing and get it updated. I just, like I said, it was an empty grain train or something. I wasn't really too bad worried about it, though.
1: I gotcha. Okay. All right, good deal. Y'all come on there and let's get on down the road some.
0: Okay, here we go, Bob.
1: All right, JDL.

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0: 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Heritage Class 3 and hold by 1255.
1: All right, we appreciate you at 1255. I'm just calling to expect you have a safe day. See you next time.
0: Oh.
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0: Jay, they got with it.
1: ACG 4430 within the cells, AC 5364. Got a clear Poland. Hold on.
2: East 10, we'll have to do something with it.
1: All right.
2: That locomotive tied down, nobody on it.

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1: 542, Mr. Cooper, got Engineer Stewart on the CSXT 3231, like Mitch DO 707, northbound number one. So.
2: That's correct. 3-7 spot on this M585-5425.
3: Y'all got you light at Jamestown on the move, over.
1: That is correct, Mr. Cooper. Looks like we got one here.
4: All right, 585, man's clear your train.
2: I understand, man's clear of train, releasing the three step on 585, in the clear, appreciate it.
3: What are y'all getting through there, 542,
1: Why coming by Harrisburg there, please?

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0: 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I'm done get this coffin finished up before this order dies.
1: All right, I understand. 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

0: M585, Rice Yard, 8 Tower Road.
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1: That's right, come on.
0: All right, coming on. All right, here we go, 5425 up, right there. 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
1: 603.
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1: Well, I'm pulling J3 today.
0: J3, here we go.

0: in 542.
1: Unless you want to pull GA and then go around there and pull them and then cut a loose engine light, just follow what we can.
0: Go over to 542, Mr. Cooper.
2: 542-3231, Cooper, you got Mr. Myself, Fitzgerald, AMB 591-0, AMB 592.4, all tracks, authorized to beat the train, over.
0: I don't understand, Mr. Cooper, getting stored on this, 542-CSXT-3231, Mr. 707, northbound Fitzgerald, AMB 591-0, AMB 592.4, max speed, minute for our train, minute, equipment, and clear, is that correct, over?
2: 1306.
0: I-1306 it is, Mr. Cooper, you gentlemen, have a safe day, you'll be seeing you shortly.
3: Dispatcher Bullet 36718, Strickland Douglas on duty at 1215. They got two motors heading power, 835's got 5,000 gallons of fuel, 7127's got 5,000 gallons of fuel. 84 loads, 20 empty, 10-9 on the ton, 61 on the length. No key, no work, no restricted PCC, yes, TO, yes. Headed out J3, got the armor light leave, over.
4: All right, coming out J3, got armor light and go. I got a 606 in your way, just so you know. He's got to shove off that light at South Lake Cross Lake, get you up.
3: I understand. Thank you.
4: Okay.
5: About child monitor, 585. 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
6: Go ahead, O.
5: Hey, I got three of them on the west end.
6: All right, round 74, just D-Rudder, tie down the east post.
5: 74, D-Rudder, tie down the east post. Okay, thank you. All righty.
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0: not lined up for a bride going to the hand. D rudder is down. All right, D rudder down, understand. Back on hand.
1: M542 CSXT 3231 in Mississippi Cooper 707 southbound of Fitzgerald.

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2: R4 shut down, couple of.
1: Six of six. You say R4 and couple up?
2: That is correct.
1: All righty.
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1: Go ahead, over.
0: Cleared that west end and, that second motor, 3245, it'll be left and jog. It's saying it's got weak batteries or dead batteries one, so don't shut down. So I just let you know.
1: All right, appreciate it.

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1: I-40, I don't know how many's in there now.
2: Six, no post, 5, 9, 1.5, no defects, repeat, no defects, total axles, 6, 1, 6, detected.

0: Todd.
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2: 1-0, if he's 322.
3: Over. 372 to the zero, not in the east postage.

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3: Yeah, let's get about 12 more calls.
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0: 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I got an arm, 79 pounds.
1: That's a massive break.
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1: That's on the way back. I need to stop down the main line at Douglas, set two cars off on the lead for the East Coast. And I need to work premium for about 20 minutes and Pilgrim Fried for about 20 minutes and then pull in between the switches there down the road.
0: So Douglas, Premium Peanut, Pride, and between the switches, Ambrose?
1: That's because I'll work Paul and Griffin, but I'll be between the switches while I work Paul and Griffin.
0: Gotcha. All right, y'all, come on. I got y'all signal there off the freight lead.
1: Here we go. Thank you, sir.
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1: I can hear you now. Say again, how many? All righty, five on a couple. 5322.
0: Yeah.

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5 on number 1 track. 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In the day, 603.4. 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Triple 5B. 5B, do not exceed the following speed. 25, 10-5 MTH on the main track. 25 on the main track. 6 mile post A, 586.1. Mambo's A, 587.7. 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
1: Alright, all over the clear, Ron. The deep strike clear. Give me the head. This is 312.
2: Let's get them in the clear.
3: I hope 5 open.
1: Okay. Gonna leave them on the east end?
3: Yes, sir. You shove them in the clear, tie it down.
1: Yes, sir. We'll do. When we start heading at 5, you're gonna, get it on the 4, you're gonna drop down that clearance point. We're gonna, yeah, you got the ride back there.

5322.

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1: Hey, Tower CTF.
2: Go ahead.
1: I got a crew, an SR-RO5 that's going to need to pick up.
2: A crew in F5?
1: R-RO5, right up there to your left, to your right.
2: Okay.

0: 160, 160, you get loaded up there.
1: What was that?
0: You want to grab this engine out of 5 and 4 first, then it's DP?
1: I just got up on this engine on the
0: DP. Either way, it's fine. I don't know what's easier for you.
1: Yeah, I don't know that we're real fair on the 50. I think you said something about pulling.
0: We'll gather up all the power, and then we'll go to RO6, and then I'll let you know how many cars we come out with R6.
1: All right, so get all the power together and then go to R6. Where's the other power at?
0: In 5 and then 4.
1: Out of the R yard?
0: That's right, right next door to you.
1: 5 and 4, and then we're going to 6.
0: Yep.
1: Y'all still trying to head south? Oh, so you got your, you hit your limits there at Sessom. Okay, I'll give him a call if anything. You want to work on the single lane until you mention a change now?

0: copy that, Kevin. We're ready to go. When you're ready.
1: Yes, sir. Lined off each end.
0: Okay. All right. We're going to five or four first?
1: Five.
0: Okay.

0: 1-61 to the power of 5, ROMO.
1: Yes, sir. Go ahead with it.
0: Hey, will you knock down that lead unit, that head unit, and I'll get the bottom when we get over there to it.
1: All right. Knocking down the DP. All right. Let's finish this up, and I will do.
0: Thank you.

0: Cut them all in on this one.
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0: To connect all the hoses on this one.
1: All right.

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1: Sorry, I was on the other side. 9 back to 4.

0: didn't eat Special Jacks. J.E. 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
1: Thanks, Paul.

0: Dispatcher Jax, last over.
1: Come on with your job briefing. I am going to have to give you a restricted speed message. Go ahead with your job briefing. You're going to get two EC1s, over. All
2: right, we got bulletin number 37770, 182 cars, 905 Link, 87 Hampton, 6,042 on the ton, 11,112 on the Link, 728 ounces. No restrictions, not a key train. Got 2 day cars to drop in Valosta and 35 to drop in Thomasville. Stats and everything filled out, paperwork filled out, plenty of fuel on both engines, and the DP is at 103. Oh.
1: How many cars did you say you got for about Austin?
2: That's right, 6 to 8 cars. Oh.
1: Two. You're putting 2 cars in about Austin?
2: 6 to 8 cars. Oh.
1: Well, okay, I got you. All right, Mr. Wesley, you ready to take us from line 11 first, over?
2: Oh, yeah, I get the line 11, over.
1: 71270. 71270. Base 8. 3126 to AN592.0. MC5031 to 3037 AK Wesley Circle Line 11. Line 11 reads that speed. Restricted speed between the mileposts. Why do I have a. Hold on a minute.
3: We got one bullet to 619.3 to 641.
1: Is that best show 38038?
3: Yeah, that's right.
1: All right, y'all already have it then. Let me cancel this. I don't know why. I feel like that message should have been cleared up. You're telling me y'all gonna be the first train to go through there?
3: I guess. It's number one on our Thomasville subway.
1: All right. Well, I promise you, we'll clear it as soon as y'all go through there. Cause I had a train go to emergency last night before I got off from work, and I'm wondering if that's where it was the same scenario. It was a 650 from last night.
3: I feel like you got both.
1: In the meantime, let's do this. Make your EC1 number. The number is 71276. 71276. Date 831-26AN592.0. M6531 to 3037 Wesley 1A, Main Door. On the FAS Ruskin main track to switch north and DuPont main track over.
2: I got EC1 number 712-768-08-3126, location AN592.0, train MC5031, engine 5C3037 AK West on the top of Turkey Line 1A. 1A operate on main track, north direction from FAS Ruskin main track to switch north and DuPont main track over.
1: 71276, located at 1445 KMC.
2: 712-72
1: located at 1445 KMC. I got 649. I just gave him track about. He was at Foley transfer. He's pulling up there to work now. You'll see him at DuPont. He does have permission on the switch north end.
2: All right, 10-4.

0: come on out. 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
1: All right. Jacksonville. Dispatcher, Jack Lance, over. Jay, dispatcher, Jack Lance, over.

IO 32, 34. AEIO 32, 31, over. IO 32, says you had permission to pull. Last time he talked to you, you got permission for restart resale, come down, over. Alright, thanks. 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

0: that service number.
1: This car's come in jumbled up. I'm trying to figure out what you got there.

0: 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Leave that one behind.
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M650, Turtle 16 at T-Turtle 37, got a clear SAS Ruskin, track 1 to the main, into the one authority, northbound.

0: separation loop, car is in the clear. 7,000 feet. Where are we taking these, 8 hours?
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2: He just lined us. 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
1: 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Just

0: General, I'm on track to clear to OS.
1: 27 South, UAS, and Poland on number 2 track now.
2: Alright, we're going down there and stop short of mission. Probably going to wait on enough to do about it.

0: 10, right side of your tower. M410 to the right side of your tower.
1: Hey, Jack.
0: Sir, about ready to back out the shop. Let me just come out on the west end and see what tunnel it.
1: Come on, permission. Talk to me before you come out of P10 there. I'm swinging down with a rehunt towards P10 there, off that north lead to Father Atten. Let's make sure I'm clear.
0: I think
1: I'm
0: just come out, head to the tunnel, talk to you,
1: Correct.
0: Didn't hear what you said.
2: Good for 6 more. 7,000.
0: Is that the M410 to service center? Over.
3: Go ahead, 410.
0: Sir, ready to back out. Go west out there. 62 and head out. Watch out, Taylor.
3: All right, y'all clear to go. You out of the west end?
0: That's right, going out of the west end.
3: All right, clear to go east and west, though.
0: I understand. You go east or west. All right, 7410, done. 8 times, it says, okay, come out. They talk to the local councilman. Stop right with me.
4: 752
0: is that good?

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0: Okay. 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Here we go. Thank you. 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

0: M410 to service center. 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
1: 14, come on through that tunnel there. 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
1: 19, here.
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1: We're on the way back, two roads from Augusta Avenue.

0: stop at Augusta?
1: No, keep them rolling. 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What you got?
0: 77 cars, 29 biomass on the bottom.
1: All right.

0: tired of 410. Get lined up for T-12, believe, please.
1: Man, when you fought on T-12, how you was the double? Where you was DPO?
0: Showing, I'm guessing 7-6.
1: Right, you want to put the DP on 6?
0: That's correct.
1: I right, just want to make sure we have the right secret. Thanks, sir.
2: I'm pushing 31, 34, 35, 34, 35.

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0: Sierra Eight Time.
1: No, I was looking at that. 26 is already coming up to race pond, so that puts him at probably 45 minutes from Jamestown. I mean, he's early, but they ain't going to want me stopping in so y'all could come out there and work.
2: You understand that? We may just make a run back there and get the hole if you don't think we're going to have it. If we don't want to win, then we'll probably have it. We'll be done about at least an hour before we get by good. In other words, we'll beat them next.
1: Let's see, I put 5 o'clock. Yeah, I mean, there's one other train over here that'd be down there, but, behind them two, there ain't really much out here, so. But I don't want y'all sitting out here. Next thing I know, I got another train to get by and just wasting y'all's time.
2: Yeah, I understand that. They probably won't stay late. Will we get back out real quick? I'll get them back up. We'll duck up, get up there and call and get out your way for them. There have been 25 or 26 is going to be here. About 45, 50 minutes anyway.
1: Yeah. You say you want to change this to both directions?
2: Yes, if you want to go ahead and change both directions, we'll head back real quick and get in and call out your way there.
1: All right, yeah, it's in both directions, 1533 CMC.
2: 1533 CMC, both directions. Thanks, sir.
1: Jay.
2: Over. Go ahead, man. Right, y'all want to do well. We've got to change the both directions. Right, we'll back up towards Crowley and Ducky in there. He said, after this gets by, we probably won't have about 45 minutes to 26 in the picture, and I hate to push it out there. So it's a pretty good run, about 4 miles in this spot. It ain't around the crossing.
3: All right, we ended up waiting.
2: All right,
4: copy that.
5: Copy that. 261, sir.
2: Go ahead, man.
5: Yeah, we got four of them at the east end. East end got four of them. Can't remember what. I think 409 might have been one of them.
6: East End D-Roller, you want down? Y'all just come on up to the pond and holler back at me. I got some moves going on out front right now.
5: Okay, up to the pond, holler at me.
7: 519-31 says 62,000 right now.

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1: 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Check your fire.

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1: 14.
0: Yes, sir. 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
1: Yeah, HR to PTI. HR to PTI.
2: Go ahead.
1: You round up a couple of bags of ice and go to the north side and help 14 get him to the head when he gets doubled up.
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0: 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Say you dispatcher's access, over.
1: 161 cleared up, east 10 degree elevation.
0: To the side. Here it is on the move.
2: .435,
0: stop sign. 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

0: 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Total axles 232. Detector out.
1: Next count is defect. Out 4331 southbound. Forty three

0: Tower 4331 calling A Tower, over.
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0: Bye.
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0: 584.
1: All right, you clear the back out of 51. You're going to need to go through 71 across the turntable to go east.
0: Understand, out of 51 down 71 to head east.
1: That's right.

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0: Montreal, Trent Count 371. Trent Cup is 10-14.
1: I'm 26. Medium clear, Rice Junction. Number 2 to the number 1. It's 937. No problem.

0: 441
1: 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That's right, Eta.
0: Yes, sir. We get to come out the west end shop.
1: Yes, permission out the west end.
0: All righty, thank you, sir.
2: That's right, y'all going out the west end? All right, keep going.

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1: 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Harrisonville, number one, track 8-9-77. Go for it.
2: I just come toward the bridge crossing. I'm about 40 cars short of it.

0: All right, Mike, y'all look good with it, Marker. Y'all have a good night.
1: All right, thanks, Greg. Y'all enjoy the afternoon.
0: Yeah, see you later.
1: Didn't get much time off at home, did you?
0: Don't ever.
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1: Copy that.
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1: That's your signal, signal on the case. Let's go, over.
2: All right, I understand that's our signal, signal on the case. We sure appreciate it.
1: Yes, sir. So at 11,000 feet, 18,000 tons, 123 loads, 0.54 empty speed. You all right?
2: That's all correct, dispatch.
1: See you on the case. Thank you, guys.
2: Yes, sir.

0: 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Brand 72 to the derailleur. Tie down the east post. 72, Trev.
1: 143-31, outbound, Zob Reef,
2: no. Go ahead,
1: 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Time on duty, 15:30 hours. Dispatch bulletin 38067. Total 84 messages. We have the engine CSXT 5435 in the lead and the CSXT 5413 in the trail. Over 3,400 gallons on both of them. We have a total of 35 cars, all loads, 4,459 tons, 5,385 on the length, 50 locomotive horsepower for the route, not a key train, no other restrictions, no work, TTC, fuel as a go, cotton dance, fish, not dance, foreign, over.
2: 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Let's go signal location. One is lined out of the yard. I'll let Jay know you're ready behind that one.
1: All right, thanks, sir. Here we go.

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0: 10-14-31, CSA, Quick Move 7314, in the clear, Bunker Junction, main track, north up.
1: T-10, but you got a bad order I just found out, so when you get down there, you're going to need to get lined up T-12, but just go ahead and get you down T-10, because I got one pulling up T-12.
2: Alright,
1: I'm going to
2: hang out there
1: until he clears. Leaving out T-12. Yeah, I'll give you that bad order when you get down there in just a minute.
2: Keep pulling around.
1: Yeah, you're going up to the towards that south connection.
2: Alright, where is this bad order?
1: It's in the rear, FO8.

0: what you got?
1: TTZX856586. That's a flat car.
0: TTZX A what?
1: 856586. 856586.
0: Alright, I got it.
1: 09 with it.
0: 09, alright.
1: Get up there towards that south connection. If you want to wait just a minute, I'll line you down T12, and you won't have to be finagling with too many switches.

0: Hey, Spencer Jack.
1: Info Jam, 31. Hey, Spencer.
0: 14 and 31, over.
1: Sir, I am stopped right on top of the signal here at Brother Junction. Make sure it's okay for me to proceed with all this.
0: Yeah, you're showing green at Brunswick Junction. You got behind it. It looks like it's green on my side, over.
1: Thanks so much,
0: thank you.

0: Snake 2-1 at 8
1: Tower. 8 Tower.
0: Now, where is headed to be Tower 84?
1: What's that?
0: Mission out the west, he is headed to the B Tower with 84.
1: Yeah, permission.

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1: Thank you.
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4: 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North engineer Hines got a 4 in charge. 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

0: All right, M410, lead engine 7314, Mr. Hines has permission to enter WB Hornsworth Authority, Justin Sub, AM583.5 to AM585.3, and equipment to clear, authorized speed, over.
1: Hey, Mr. Hines, behind the engine, CSX 7314, M410-27, M410-31, understand we have your permission to see the OX members. Just subdivision is clear, amend equipment, on the main 20 mile post AN. 583.5 and miles 8 and 585.3. B 14 northbound 30 Olympic max speed from the train. That correct?
0: That's correct. 1644.
1: I'm authorized 1644. We're taking some hard vehicle comes. Here's the daily locomotive. 7314 northbound.

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1: That's a good copy on the sand, T12. 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

Five, four, three, in. 5 8 5 4 3 6 6 6 6 6 6 6 6 6 6 6 6 6 6 6 6 6 6 6 6 6 6 6 6 6 6 6 6 6 6 6 6 6 6 6 6 6 6 6 6 6 6 6 6 6 6 6 6 6 6 6 6 6 6 6 6 6 6 6 6 6 6 6 6 6 6 6 6 6 6 6 6 6 6 6 6 6 6 6 6 6 6 6 6 6 6 6 6 6 6 6 6 6 6 6 6 6 6 6 6 6 6 6 6 6 6 6 6 6 6 6 6 6 6 6 6 6 6 6 6 6 6 6 6 6 6 6 6 6 6 6 6 6 6 6 6 6 6 6 6 6 6 6 6 6 6 6 6 6 6 6 6 6 6 6 6 6 6 6 6 6 6 6 6 6 6 6 6 6 6 6 6 6 6 6 6 6 6 6

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0: I'm 441 and 64 on the East End. 7506 is your leader, DP.
1: And 493.
0: Yeah, that's what I meant to say.
1: That'll work.
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0: Dispatcher Jack.
1: Yes, sir. This is M 44131. Ready to do that job briefing and blast off. You got Butter and Mountain on duty at 1600. You got dispatcher bulletin 38161. 82 loads, 23 empty, tonnage is 8,902, the length is 8,026. You got two engines on the head end, first out, CSXT 5353, and behind it is CSXT 7386. Both of them with 4,700 gallons, got 50 CTO, no DP.
0: Mountain, the best you could do was a butter.
1: Yes, sir.
0: All right, signal indication for Mr. Pool for y'all stand and all that good jazz. I heard you say you had everything handled. Y'all be following down 143.
1: All right. Oh, and I was just going to give you a heads up, too. I think we're going to, I'll wait till we go over a DD, but I think we're going to have an extra car 67 deep, but they said it was a non-dangerous empty is when I called ATAC.
0: I understand that when I get a discrepancy you already knew about it, you're going to have it fixed before I call you and tell you about it.
1: All right. Thank you, sir.
0: Thank you, Sebastian.

0: side on the bottom of both pins.
1: I-143, clear story, is track 2, single main, southbound, 5435 out.
0: SF 5531, 260, 5340. Be clear, southbound, south end, homestead, southbound.
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0: All right, there, Mr. Stafford, L725, lead engine 5340, has permission to enter WB Horns Work Authority, Jessup Sub, AM583.5 to AM585.3, men equipment clear, authorized speed, over. That's right, I'm moving to pick up my boards now. That's why I had to get you to wait just a minute. I had to get where I could write.
1: We'll do it.

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1: 10-14, J Special.
0: 410, over.
1: DOT went out at the AN 5-4. 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
0: 30 miles an hour until it shakes itself awake. 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
1: Thank you.
0: Thank you, Special.

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1: Got a slow clear, southwest 7.

F, X, detector, milepost, 5, 9, 9, point, 1, no, defect, repeat, no, defect, total, axles, 5, 9, 2,

0: 1649,
1: Charlie,
0: Red Charlie, 8000. 8000. Yes, sir, heading your way, 8800 feet.
1: I told you that B tower there at Needham, and we'll see when he can get you by.
0: Alright, get to y'all where we only got an hour left.
1: Alright.
0: C4930, CSXT 525 has a clear signal, large gain, main track, stop that.
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0: What's that? 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
0: All right.

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1: Yes, sir, 649 with the rest of these releases for you.
0: I'm ready, go ahead.
1: And we got a switch time for you as well.
0: Let me have it first.
1: And 619.2 was reversed at 1630 by Bland, back completed both engineer conductor side.
0: All right, southbound Dupont reverse, left reverse, and you conduct both sides path.
1: IDC1, number 71243, M649-30C6C525J, Blaine, at least story all track. Switch north end DuPont, switch south end DuPont, sighting is clear, over.
0: 71243, M649-30525, Mr. Bland, release your authority on track from switch north end DuPont, switch south end DuPont, that sighting is clear. 1726 KMC.
1: 1726 KMC, that next one will be EC1, number 71598, M649-30C6C525J, Blaine, Lee, story all track. From Swiss South End, DuPont to SAS, Ruskin, over.
0: 71598, M649-3525, Blaine, release and Swiss South End, DuPont to SAS, Ruskin. That's everything, is that correct, over?
1: Yes, sir, that's correct.
0: 1726 KMC.
1: 1726 KMC, appreciate it, buddy. Have a good one.
0: They gonna take y'all in, though?
1: Ah, we're waiting to find out.
0: All right, guys, we all have a good night, though.
1: Appreciate it, buddy. Have a good one.
0: Thanks, sir.
1: I'm clear, 96.

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0: M492 subserve to the phone number.
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0: 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My guys are out here dropping one at 51 track. Then they're going to clear up out your way at 71. As soon as they clear up 71 track, y'all go by.
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51. 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

0: 541-29, clear, Mitch U, number one to that main track, south.
1: Line to 44, 1,700 feet of room.

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0: You did say T-20, T-21 to 10.
1: That's right.
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0: While we're waiting, you got your stuff. I'm going to come back there with the reverse of hell.
1: Job briefing.
2: 584-31, over.
1: Yes, sir. You got a Ramirez and Ward. We're on duty at 1530. You got a bulletin 38080. We got two engines, DP, properly placed. Again, 114 load, 36 empties, 16,024 on the tons with a 95, 96 foot train. BDC's up, trip ops up. We need to swing out when we can, get a line across the diamond. We got one bad order we got to set out, and that's all we got to do. The most of the train's already put together. We just got to get that bad order out and armed to light.
2: All right, looking for a signal across the armed to light. Cut out a bad order and armed to light. I got it. Stay on occasion.
1: Hey, Joe, I appreciate you. Have a good day.
2: Nice, nice.

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Get clear.

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2: M5-8431, and the protest time is northbound,

0: 649 through that tunnel. RO1's following up on that east end.
1: All right, through the tunnel, RO1, spotting on the east.

0: Not yet. 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
1: All right, understood. All right,

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1: 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Detector out.
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3: 549, cars will hold up. The smoke clears, I get you in here.
2: Alright, cars will hold up. We'll be sitting on that 32 channel.

0: That's right, that'll be good.
1: I'll push the button.
0: We got it armed.
1: That's on 50 days, so we know. Y'all want to get on class 3 or you want to get on
0: class 3? Get on class 3, that'd be appreciated, though. We help. We thank you for your help there, sir. All right, Rufus, your 3-step reading on you there, 3204.
1: That's right, thank you. We reached my 3-step.
2: That's clear, North Homestead, main track, south.
3: I got a hump engine running through one ahead of you, so don't be panicked if you see somebody ahead of you.
1: Are you going 15 or 20? Because that's what I'm going.
3: Almost hard for me to drive from up here.
0: Woo!
1: Hey, as long as you've been up here, you can't drive from up here.
3: Not them trains, I think.
1: I need a ride down there on that eastern end, probably, because we're out of time.
3: Yeah, I see that. I'll be working on that.

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0: location. 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
1: Law or something.
0: Yeah, that's right.
1: I guess 74 with them.
0: All right, 8234, 0 is in service. 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

0: lined in to 74. I'll be in the clear. Back up, good point.
1: M492, right side of Utah.
2: Right on down CCM there, 492.
1: All right, also, do you know the class one time for these cars on T10?
2: In and out now.
1: All right.
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0: why didn't these 725s power out?
1: I have no idea, bud.
0: Yeah, it ain't got no business in here.

0: as I'm told, Mike.
1: If I would have been here, that wouldn't have happened.
0: I take that. Just a tad bit under an hour to go. Just give me your heads up on.
2: Hopefully this train here gets out of the way. I'm going to get you on in here.
0: All right, we're going to stay tight right here on this channel.
3: Paddle it as fast as we can.
2: That 8 hour 492.
3: There, we get to line ourselves out 210 for this FO4 check.
2: Yeah, that'll be fun.
3: Femme
0: 10. I was clear, but you do not have 20 calls. All right.

5 minute 431. Clear, Brunswick Junction, 3204, eastbound and down.

0: Teddy, is that bell not working on that thing?
1: What was that?
0: Was that bell not working on the 8234?
1: No, the bell don't work, and I don't know if it matters it being a bowl unit or yeah, bowl unit, but the alerter works, but it gives no audible at all. We were shoving back, and it went into suppression on me twice because it gave no audible alert, but now it is.
0: Gotcha. Test time, service center.
2: Go ahead.
0: 457 on the east end of 4, 7591, your leader, DP.
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0: 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Go ahead. Elm 607 and 64 on the west end. 4736 is your leader, DP.
1: Eastbound today, I'm assuming, DP.
0: That's right, eastbound.
1: Did it go west yesterday?
0: It did.

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1: RO6 and bunch them up.
2: Yeah.

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0: truck, line crawl track 20, big truck, 20. 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
1: And 491 today, top.
2: Rash out 8, sir.
1: Yes, sir, we got a light up here at the junction.
2: I'm on 491. Let's go up on the mechanical Z power crossover, the R08. 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
1: All right, I understand. 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

0: Chicago 607.
1: All right, clear to go away. 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
2: A East Tower.
1: Yes, sir. Permission to come out the west end at the service center, head through the tunnel, and get on top of our train.
2: Permission. 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
1: All right, understand. 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

0: Alpha, standing by with you.
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2: 541-29
1: to that right,
2: say Tower. 541 lined into XO2 all the way up to that boogie crossing there with the cars.
1: All right, we copy.

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0: across the San Francisco, get down at 4, we've been 4 miles an hour, left, good for 20, 4736.
1: Line cross that phone ground, dispatch 375 will take.

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1: Right, that 3-7-2-17. I'm clear. Break them loose. 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
0: All right, that's clear. That's again. I hear. Here we go. 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
2: Left my cars in the clear as well, 17.
0: Cars left in the clear.
2: 32 when you're ready.
0: Got
3: 4560.
0: All here with me left.
2: 541-29 to that service center.
4: Go ahead.
2: Coming to you west end. We got about 25 minutes to get in there. We got four of them go. East motor going to be a 4755 CSXT.
5: When that train gets out of that west end, come to 72, that marker and tie it down. QDP if you got it.
2: 72. Marker tied down. We got

0: 180. Somebody's supposed to clear it up out of there.
1: The 607, he should be out of the way.
0: All right, should be out of the way. Yeah, here we go.

0: 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Back up. Go for 15 seconds.
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1: Como. He did 71 on that turntable track. 491, serve Santa Clara West, N.D. Road.
0: I got 52 coming through close, but he's got 325. 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

0: 492 TTN pocket all the way. 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

0: Max.
1: Stephen J, this is at M49231, ready to brief, over.
0: Talk about it.
1: Sir, this is the M49231 on duty with dispatch bulletin 38301. Engineer Guest, conductor Andrews on duty at 1710. We're operating with 9,290 tons with 7,795 feet and 64 loaded cars, 20 empty cars. We are head and power, PVC and trip hopper good, plenty of fuel. We are operating with an MO9903 for a qualifier for, I believe it was the Brunswick Majestic Division. Other than that, no working form, no other restrictions, and ready to blast off back to Savannah.
0: I understand, plenty of power, plenty of fuel. Ain't gonna be no restrictions where you're going, best I can see. Is that what you see?
1: That's what I see. Yeah, the only thing this qualifier is worrying about is no passing any equipment wider than 11 feet.
0: All right, see you on the case, push pull before you stand, in case you let it down, adjust it.

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0: Break for me. 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Yeah, 584 clears. 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

0: Texas line for this movement. 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Backing up 8. Clear up.
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1: 452, should get a signal. We'll swing up town, back them in R10.
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0: All right, Christian Brown for this movement. 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Good for 7. 47, 36. 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

on that board at 736. Got 3-step attention on PSA change to 4736.

Like dropping that 3 on 4736 black on the pin coming to you, place that phone ground and clear. Clear ball, get ahead on CSX 4736.

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0: 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All right, we roll.
1: Good hand signals.
0: All right, 3. Two times. One. All right, working off the hand. We fool.
2: So you got what power?

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1: Which end you at? West end?
0: That's right.
1: Come to 73.
2: Okay, 73.
3: What a bill, Andy.
0: Got you down to 4.

More 5 is relay 5. Flash 3. Fuel 2. One more.

0: 7, Southern Center. Go ahead. Yes, sir. Load us in 64 track light to go east, please.
1: Y'all clear to go east.
0: Go east. We appreciate it. We'll let you know when we get that derailing.
2: Couple up, cut area and shove them in the clear. I got a ride if you need it there.
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0: 7 to 8, I'm ready to start the double over.
1: To come out.
0: That's right.
1: Who's ready to come out?
0: 607, sorry.
2: T-07 ready, double over.
1: T-12, T-13 to the freight lead.
0: All right, thank you.
3: 2-6-3-3-0-8, I'm in clear up run. Switching to our line, equipment is clear. Got a restrict signal into the yard. Shove back, clear 20, about 2 to the road crossing. 2 to the road crossing.
0: All right, 2 to the road crossing. 3-0-8.
3: Flashing, it's coming down.

0: say that DC was going to be placed in? What place was that DP going to be? All right, thank you.
1: 308.
0: I made more.
1: Clear 20, clear 20.
2: Awesome. M607 answering, over.
3: Yeah, you guys are a little over length, aren't you? When you pull a C-12, cut off and put that head call in Z09 so you're compliant, please.
2: All right, send the head out car in Z09.

0: coming down there 308.
1: What'd you say?
0: Come across the diamond, 3308. Come across the diamond.
1: All right, come across that.
2: 5.0.

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1: 91. 492, they're going to get 50, 35, 06, please. Signal's good. Northbound main out.
2: Turn PTI north side, help 607.
1: I'm up on me, so let's take a
3: 09. Alright,
2: copy
3: that 3 clear
2: box,
3: get ahead on
2: 47-13. Alright, cancel that, PTI, I got an MTO, gonna go over there and help them.
4: Alright. Clear number 15, 3308, number 15.
3: 15. 15. 15. 15. 15. 15. 15. 15. 15.

0: Sim, é bom sim.
1: Six, 3386. 5-6.